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0: Five Finger Death Punch is putting out a brand new album on Friday, their 10th studio album. 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

0: your meat. 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

0: 105 to the Brew Portland Rock Station. Portland is named, according to LinkedIn, one of the top cities on the rise. What does that mean? Well, they ranked us at number 13 among emerging cities for jobs and career growth. They say that Portland has obviously the clean tech, manufacturing economy, outdoor recreation, vibrant culture, globally recognized athletic apparel industry. Yeah, we'll take that. 105 to the Brew.
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0: Yo, it's Tanner, Lauren, and Casey, and coming up on tomorrow's show, we want to know, have you ever lost your kid in the wild? You know, maybe it was at a grocery store or the zoo.
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0: Tell us about the time you lost your kid.

place in the AL West. They are 2.5 games back of the Texas Rangers currently. That's who they just played and dropped 3 out of those 4. They're staying on the road tonight, taking on the Dodgers down in LA and sending Luis Castillo to the mound. It's the Brew. Radio.

0: 105 to the Brew Portland Rock Station. So UEFA is on record rejecting a FIFA plan that Gianni Infantino, their president, announced today. A proposal, I should say. He wants to create this $20 billion company to run the World Cup with private equity investors, including the Kushner family. But Infantino's plans, he wants to form this entity called the FIFA Forward Enterprise, running competitions like the World Cup, Club World Cup, and the Times of London reported on this. But UEFA has said, listen, the line that football's governing institution should never cross is that, and also pointed out that the World Cup is not FIFA's to sell. We'll see how those arguments go. 105 9 The Brew.
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Congratulations to the Smashing Pumpkins, who just found out recently they are one of 32 entertainers who will receive their star on the Hollywood Walk of Fame next year. I think Linkin Park's on that list as well. 105 Nothing Brew.

0: Morning Drive Station, 105.9 The Brew. What's up? Now you guys know what tonight. Chad Tyson checking in on a Tuesday evening. A lot of stuff lined up on the show tonight. Of course, Cashquatch back in this week. 13 chances every day and through Friday to win $1,000 with him. And also, we're hooking up Motley Crue tickets. Tanner, Lauren, Casey back in tomorrow, 7:30. Tickets up for grabs for the show September 26th at Cascades with the crew, Extreme, and Tesla. Be a good one, man. And Tommy Lee. We'll talk about him later on the show tonight. He recently did an interview talking about the physical demands of drumming up towards Motley Crue, which is pretty interesting. A bunch of other stuff on tap as well. We'll get back into things next with The Offspring. And I'm hanging till midnight. If you guys have anything, talk back. Mike, open with The Brew on iHeartRadio. Hit me up and connect.
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23: We've all been there. 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The question is, what remains when the shaking stops? 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

0: congrats in order for Jonathan Davis from Korn. He finally married his longtime girlfriend, Brittany, back on July 3rd, which was the day that was overshadowed by the Taylor Swift Travis Kelce wedding. Congrats, Jonathan, and I'm Brittany. Thanks for hanging out tonight. It's Freak on a Leash, The Brew.
1: Something takes a part of me. Something lost and never seen.

The Smashing Pumpkins and Linkin Park getting a star on the Hollywood Walk of Fame next year. So are Cheech and Chong. It's just mind-blowing that they don't already have a star on the Hollywood Walk of Fame. I threw this out over on social yesterday. I'm like, how is that possible? Got to be the weed, right? I can't think of anything else. Just the brew crawling from Linkin Park right now.

0: Board of Drock Station, 105.9 The Brew. Chad Tyson mentioned Tommy Lee from Motley Crue earlier this hour. We're giving away Crue tickets all this week. Mornings here on The Brew for the show at September Cascade. He was on a podcast episode recently. He was talking about the physical demands of drumming for Motley Crue. And he kind of shared that he logged 13.3 miles sitting down during a recent performance, which is pretty impressive. And he was kind of joking, but I don't doubt one bit that that's how much he actually logged. Because I don't know if you've ever tried to drum before. I'm not a drummer by any stretch of the imagination, but I've dabbled and I have a drum kit. It's grueling, man. That's why you look at some of these drummers going like 2 hour plus shows. Wow. How are they doing that? Big time, stamina, and endurance to be a drummer. More tunes next tonight. White Stripes coming up. We get some Dio as well.
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1: I'm probably just going to pay off debt, but I just went on vacation a couple of weeks ago, so this will help pay that off.
0: Oh, yeah. 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Congrats, Miles. Your next chance to win with Cash Watch, 6 a.m. tomorrow. Tanner Lord Casey here on the Brew. 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

0: Morning Rock Station, 105.9 The Brook, Chad Tyson. So I guess you can get a degree in influencing now. Arizona State University offering this new bachelor's degree in content creation designed for aspiring influencers. 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Keep it here. We got more rock all the way next. Soundgarden coming up. And you know what? A couple requests in for Three Doors Down, so we'll do one from them too.
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0: Yo, it's Tanner, Laura, and Casey, and coming up on tomorrow's show, we want to know, have you ever lost your kid in the wild? 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

0: Morning Rock Station, 105.9 The Brew of Ken Tyson. I got some Ozzy coming up next for you guys here tonight. If you get a chance this evening, head over to YouTube and check out this previously unreleased footage of Black Sabbath playing NIB on the German TV show Beat Club back in 1970. They filmed that, but never aired, and then Sabbath returned to the show later in 1970 in September to do a couple other tracks off the Paranoid record, the title track, and also Iron Man. Those aired on TV, but like I said, the NIB performance did not, so it's out on YouTube now. Just search for Beat Club Black Sabbath. It'll pull it up for you there on the Google tonight. It's actually a really good performance. So yeah, Ozzy coming up, and at 9, we fire up Mandatory Metallica tonight.
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Part of Drag Station, I would have found out the bro, Chad Tyson. We are 3.5 minutes away from Mandatory Metallica. We fired up right after Eve 6 tonight.

0: Portland. When the sun goes down, it gets a little bit louder.
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0: Morning Rock Station, 105.9 The Brew. Hero of the day to wrap up Mandatory Metallica tonight. We also did one back there of Chad Tyson. Week 9 to 9, we look this up here on The Brew, and your suggestions always welcome over the talk back mic on iHeartRadio with us. 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So if you don't have it, grab it tonight. Get the Brew and the preset right there, all right? More rock next. Get back into things with System of a Down. Also got some Queen on tap later this hour. It's The Brew.
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You see, Alex Van Halen and David Lee Roth are going to be doing a TED Talk on Thursday this week. Yeah. Just when you thought you figured those two out, something like that happened. So that should be fairly interesting. And the whole rock world is going to be watching that, man. It's The Brew, Stevie Nicks.

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0: 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Yes, no. Chad Tyson hanging out tonight. 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

0: Portage Rock Station, 105.9 The Brew, Chad Tyson. Did you guys watch the movie The Odyssey on X over the weekend? A high-quality bootleg copy of the film got posted Saturday, and it was viewed by millions before being pulled down with a takedown notice. The account also got suspended. And honestly, I didn't realize that you could upload 3+ hour videos to X. I thought it was capped at like 2 minutes or something like that. And honestly, it's been a bit since I've been on X. I mean, I'm on there every day, but I'm not really posting much anymore because I feel like that's kind of falling by the wayside, if you will. You still on there? If you are, hit me up and just send me a message tonight. Let me know. I feel like I'm all alone over on X. Chad Tyson is where I can connect there. Keep it here. More rock next with Ozzy. Also got some Guns N' Roses coming up.
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So if Axl Rose would walk into where you work, would you recognize him? Jed Tyson. We'll talk about that just past 10 tonight here on the show, because that recently happened at a gelato shop in Florida, and nobody knew who he was. It's the Brew Lit.

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0: Morning Drive Station, 105.9 The Brew, Chad Tyson. We did some Guns N' Roses back there at the top of the hour. Their frontman, Axl Rose, made a surprise visit to a gelato shop in Saratoga Springs, Florida, before their show there this past weekend. He was in there on Friday. They rocked a 28-song set list on Saturday night there. That server at the gelato shop didn't recognize him at first. I guess it was like one of those, was that Axl Rose moments? No, that can't be Axl Rose. And then later they looked at the surveillance video and are like, that was him. Pretty cool moment. Nobody realized what's happening. They thought it was happening. More rock next tonight. Journey coming up. We'll get into some Chili Peppers too.
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Tomorrow, Cash Watch back in with more money to give away here on The Brew. 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

Michael Stipe from REM has a new song out over on the Joyfully Waiting platform that's like a spoken word to, man. I guess this is supposed to be on his new solo album we're getting later this year, but I wanted to check that out tonight. It's the Joyfully Waiting platform. Just Google that and Michael Stipe should take you there.

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0: Morning Rock Station, 105.9 The Brew, Chad Tyson. I guess the Bon Jovi coming up. They wrapped up their run of shows at Madison Square Garden in New York on Sunday this past weekend. Jon Bon Jovi was fine after having to cut a show last week short due to a sinus infection, which David Draymond from Disturbed actually defended Jon Bon Jovi's decision to do that. He said he still performed for an hour and a half despite his health issues, which says a lot. I don't know if they're going to reschedule that or not because he said they were going to, but I mean, they got 90 minutes in, which a lot of times, that's all bands are playing anymore. So we'll see on that. Next up for Bon Jovi, unless they do reschedule that one from last week. 5-show run over in the UK that starts next month.
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Rob Zombie and Marilyn Manson are going to be in next month. We're at Cascades Amphitheater. You know what? It's not August yet, so it's month after next, September 18th. Yeah, August starts Saturday this weekend. Getting ahead of myself tonight. It's the Brew Chat Tyson hanging out.

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0: Morning Rock Station, 105.9 The Brew, Chad Tyson. So Smashing Pumpkins going to be in a Moda Center November 1st this year. We've got tickets we're hooking up this week on Instagram at 105.9 The Brew. So find that Smashing Pumpkins post, follow the instructions, and you might be there celebrating the 30th anniversary of the Melancholy and Infinite Sadness album with them at Moda Center in November. And of course, this weekend, the Pumpkins are playing Lollapalooza. So if you can't wait till November to see them do a show, live stream for that. Gonna be on Hulu and Disney Plus for Lala. Summer's flying by, man. Coming up, we got more Rock on Tap. Bush on the way. We're gonna do some dancing too tonight.
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Shark Week rolling this week on Discovery Channel. I still have yet to tune in for that. I used to be all about Shark Week, but I did see this today. There is a woman who set a new Guinness World Record for having the most shark tattoos on a female. Her name is Emily Morrison. Her friends call her Shark Lady because she has 106 shark tattoos on her body, which is a new world record. So congrats, Emily. It's the broom dancing.

Morning Drock Station, 105.9 The Brew. At Chad Tyson on X. I got a message here from Mike tonight. Wanted to hear this one from Metallica. Leftover from Mandatory Metallica earlier on the show at 9. Wherever I may roam, Rocket, thanks.

0: Morning Drive Station, 105.9 The Brew, Chad Tyson. So, a guy from California recently rescued after spending about 30 days stranded in the Pacific when his sailboat lost its mast during a solo voyage to Hawaii. I can't imagine. Kai Soto, 39 years old, departed the Catalina Islands June 7th, but got stranded after his mast snapped, so his navigation phone, he had that for a bit, but it failed, and then he ran out of fuel. He survived by eating oatmeal, fish, and squid while collecting condensation of plastic bags for drinking water. Luckily, he had the sense about him to do all that stuff, man, to keep himself alive. He actually got rescued when the crew of a container ship spotted him about 900 miles off the coast of Hawaii on July 21st. And it was a 90-minute rescue. He says he hopes to sail again in a larger vessel, really. The last thing I want to do if I was stranded in the ocean for 30 days.
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Chad Tyson, that is going to wrap it up for me. 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

0: brings so much joy to our lives, Oregon Humane wanted to share some of that joy. 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
7: Now, Brew Traffic.
8: Highway 211 is closed in both directions west of Molalla due to a major injury crash at Kaufman Road. And things are looking pretty good on our Portland area freeways. So far, so good. Eastbound Sunset Highway from Hillsboro toward downtown. No hassles in Vancouver. I-5 South. Lynn Masterson, KEX Traffic.
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0: Good morning. It is Wednesday. Happy Wednesday. It is July 29th, 2026. Good morning. It's early. And I've got heartburn. And honestly, I'm going to go down a list of things I'm going to...
1: Get out your complaints now.
0: Allie discovered a new feature in my car that I didn't know I had.
1: Oh. Was it like the steering wheel heater?
0: No, this time it was lumbar support.
1: Oh my God.
0: I didn't know my car had it.
1: What do you mean you don't know you didn't know your car had it? Even in every car has it.
2: What kind of salesman did you have that didn't take you through everything on that vehicle?
0: Well, in his defense, I bought it remotely. I never met the guy in person. I always talked to him over the phone because the dealership was like up past Seattle originally when I got it. Right. Now I'd go to, you know, somewhere else, but... I had to go somewhere. So I never really actually sat and met with the guy. And then they just delivered it and dropped it off and left.
1: Yeah, but okay, to be fair, Casey B. Flutterbait, when's the last time lumbar support was a salesperson used to, like, sell you on the car?
2: Well, I just, in my last couple of car purchases, the person went through everything. Here's how you use this. Yeah, here's how this thing works.
0: I didn't get any of that because I never was there. I just knew what I wanted. And I just got it, you know, and I didn't ask about. I knew it had features that I added, like a camera and all this stuff.
1: Yeah,
0: but I didn't really. My 2018 4Runner didn't have as many features as this one.
2: Gotcha.
0: And so I don't know.
1: Okay, but even a bare
0: there's no excuse.
1: Even a bare bones car has like a wheel on the side of the seat that you can pump.
0: Yeah, and I didn't know that wheel was a button.
1: Yeah, and it supports your back.
0: So yeah, but it's not very great because it's a little high. I need something a little lower. But
2: you need to sit on a pillow.
0: Yeah,
2: I need
0: to buy one.
1: I need a booster seat.
0: I had a booster seat or whatever, a little foam pillow in my last car, and I forgot how great it was. So I gotta get that again. But yeah, lower back is in pain after just like half an hour of driving.
2: Mm-hmm. I'll take a little bit of lumbar. I don't like too much lumbar. Then it feels like you got something. Like,
0: yeah,
2: you know, it's like. I don't know.
0: That's what this feels like. It just feels like a fat guy is putting his fist in your back.
1: Yeah, but I always like mine pumped up. Like, mine's up all the way because it's arch support for your back.
0: So yeah, I get mine all the way when I do it.
2: For me, that's the seat heater's job. Oh. Get the seat warm, warm my back up, loosen up my bones.
1: I see.
2: And it's much more comfortable.
0: So anyway, yes, another feature. I'm just excited to see what other features my car has that Allie will find in the future.
2: It makes it kind of fun because then you're surprised here and there and you're like, oh, well, that's kind of nice.
0: Did you ever have that with your car? Like, you had the car for a year or two, and then you're like, oh, wow, this thing's got, you know, four-wheel drive or whatever. You know, is there any features that you discovered in your car later, after the fact?
2: I guess I got a feature with my car. I tried to lock my keys in my trunk one day, and it wouldn't let me. Like, I didn't try on purpose, but, like, I set them down, and I went to close the lid, and it just goes, boop, boop, boop, and just popped it right back up, and it was like, dumb.
1: That's nice.
2: Yeah, you grab your keys, fool.
0: Yeah, that's like really handy because I could see myself doing something.
2: Well,
0: like
2: I almost did it, and it saved my bacon.
0: Laura, is there ever a feature in your car that you discovered after you bought it?
1: I don't know if it's a feature necessarily, but I did not know that with the push start, if your key fob is dead, if you take the key fob and like physically like. Put it to the button, your car will start.
0: Oh, is that
1: like,
0: true?
1: There's like and that doesn't make any sense I'm saying it.
2: But my car has told me that like I needed to put it closer to the button.
0: Well, it's probably like a fail safe in case your battery does die and you need to get in.
1: Yeah. So like, so there's that, which I always thought was, I was like, what is me putting my fob like right up against the button do? But yeah, my car also tells me it's like, hey, your key fob is away from the car, whatever.
2: Does it tell you when your battery gets low?
1: On my key fob? No.
2: Yeah, my car tells me your fob's low.
1: My car just stops opening. Hmm. I'm like, unlock. Nope. Okay. Just kidding.
0: Mine's telling me I need an oil change right now.
1: So yeah, mine too.
2: My car's the bossiest. It's always telling you something. My favorite, though, is steering required.
0: That one's annoying. And also a corrective steering. I remember I was dating this one girl, and she had a nice, I don't know, it was like a BMW or something. Right. But if like you got too close to the lines, it would correct your steering wheel.
2: Yeah my car does that.
0: I did not like it because it was like, I'm fine. I know what I'm doing.
2: I don't like it when it hits the brakes for you.
0: Dude, that's what mine does.
1: Oh, my God. uh-uh.
0: I hate it so much. I need to
1: do not like it.
0: I need to disable that because, you know, I'll get a little too close for comfort for the computer.
2: Yeah.
0: And it will slam my brakes.
2: But it's like, bro, I'm in control of this situation right now. We're fine.
0: Yeah. I lost a little Caesar's pizza that way once.
1: Yeah.
0: 866-445-1059 is the number. You can also shoot us a talk back through our iHeartRadio app or a text through our All About Garage Doors text line at 98197. 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
0: It's time to go around the room and share what we think the biggest stories of the day are. 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Case, you want to go?
2: Sure. I think the big story is some items belonging to KFC founder Colonel Harlan Sanders have been sold at public auction. A bidder dropped $30,000 for Sanders' personal 1964 planner with a handwritten list of herbs and spices. Is it the herbs and spices? Doesn't really say, but I mean, what a cool thing to have.
0: Well, I would imagine that it probably is.
2: But I mean, is it the final bat? Like, is this just preliminary recipes? Because I understand the real batch is locked up tight.
0: Well, I bet the corporation's changed something since then, right?
2: Yeah.
0: To make it more addicting or whatever.
2: One of his original black clip-on ribbon bow ties sold for $8,000. And other items that sold include his original cash register, his original pressure cookers, cutlery set, a bust of him that was sculpted by his daughter, and, of course, his 1966 patent titled Process of Producing Fried Chicken Under Pressure.
1: Under pressure.
2: How cool would it be to have something from Colonel Sanders' kitchen in your house?
0: Right.
1: Have you asked your daughter why she hasn't created a bust of you?
2: Yeah, because she's watching TikTok.
1: Oh, got it. Okay.
0: You know, I really enjoyed when KFC had different people playing Colonel Sanders.
2: Yeah, that was a fun little thing.
0: I wish they would go back to that. Because that could be like a thing that would last forever. Like, oh, look, who's playing Colonel Sanders? Like Batman. Who's playing Colonel Sanders this time?
2: Yeah, it was a strange thing. Like, they went hard at it for a little while, and then it just kind of dried up.
0: Yeah.
1: I think the big story is that Elon Musk wants to make all of us billionaires, you guys. So that's why he's launched a new financial service on his X social media platform. On Monday, he announced the launch of X Money. 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
0: What happened there?
1: I read it incorrectly, and then as I went on, I was like, this doesn't make sense. So I went back and fixed it. Subscribers can also receive a Visa debit card known as an X card for ATM withdrawals and in-person transactions.
0: Let me just stick with real money. I'm not going to mess with all this weird crypto.
1: I just don't know why you need it all, because there's like, you got one for PayPal, you got one for this, you got one for that. It's like, you know, X doesn't need its own.
0: I know. You're right. You know what it is? It's ego with all these tech bros.
1: Yeah.
0: I can have a coin or, you know, a currency too.
2: That's not what Twitter's for. Twitter's for me to be able to tell you look stupid in your pants.
0: Dude, I went on to Twitter last night because I heard something leaked and I wanted to go find it.
2: Yeah.
0: And it's a cesspool.
1: It's always been a cesspool. It's AI nonsense. Like, so
0: it's clickbait, virus crap. It's porn. It's hate. It's murder and violence. I mean, like, that's all Twitter is. It's a cesspool.
2: I don't even think to go there anymore.
0: It's one of the worst places for social media, by far. It goes Xbox chat rooms. This is Twitter.
2: Yeah.
1: 4chan even comes like after Twitter.
0: Oh yeah, 4chan. Don't 4chan's way more classy.
1: Yeah.
0: than all that crap. I think the big story of the day is looks like a Mega Millions ticket was sold, y'all.
1: Oh no,
0: $800 million was the ticket sold here in Oregon. As people on the East Coast say. No, it was sold in Florida.
1: Come on. Yeah. Florida gets a lot. Florida always wins.
0: A bunch of old people. They got nothing to do. A Florida lottery player is waking up with $800 million fortune after hitting the Mega Millions jackpot. Lottery officials say that the winning ticket from Tuesday night's drawing matched all six numbers. The jackpot now resets to $50 million for Friday's drawing. So I wonder if that person even knows yet. Because sometimes you might not, like... It might take you a couple days to realize.
2: When did they buy the ticket?
0: They just bought it
2: a couple days ago.
0: Yeah. The other day, yeah.
2: Still hammered. You know it, Florida. They're still hammered. He's probably sleeping out under his back porch somewhere.
0: Well, I hope they kept that ticket. So congrats to them, and I'm not jealous at all. 1059thebrew.com. 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Let's give you this hour's keyword. You could score yourself $1,000 in cash. And it's, you know, it's not 800 million, but help you put, keep your power on or whatever.
1: That's true, which is important.
0: Yeah. I feel like the Wi-Fi, cable, internet, you know, and like television and I suppose...
1: like heat, yeah, air conditioning. Water, I like how TV and internet are the first things you name.
0: Yeah, what am I, you know.
1: It's like, what about just like having a roof over your head or like running water or electricity?
0: That first, obviously, and then...
1: And then TV. And then HBO Max.
0: So anyway, this keyword is fun. 1059thebrew.com is the website. 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
1: Happy Wednesday. So we were asking earlier this morning if there are any features in your car that you discovered after the fact. Because yes, Allie discovered another feature in my car that I didn't know I had, which is lumbar support.
2: How did you find that out? Like, were you talking about like your back hurting or something?
1: So Allie was driving because I'd been drinking. Okay. And she goes, you know, you got lumbar support over here, because she fiddles with everything, you know?
2: Yeah.
1: And I didn't know that. And so, it's not really great because I feel like it's a little higher than I need it. You know, I feel like I need the lumbar support a little lower, but mm-hmm. It was still cool. I was like, oh, crap, I didn't know I had this.
3: Because you got short spine syndrome.
1: I got the Jimothy syndrome. But, she's found the heating steering wheel. What else did she find? She found this.
2: The heated steering wheel was especially funny because you had been talking about how you wished you had a heated steering wheel for like a year, two. Yeah. And then all of a sudden she's like, no, you just push.
1: You have one, you idiot. Well, my last 4Runner didn't. So I just,
2: Yeah.
3: Are you being charged for these features?
1: No, this
3: are
1: is
3: you,
1: this,
3: are you my ahead com- of that?
1: My, the car, my computer doesn't, or sorry, my car doesn't have like one of those computers yet. It's okay. Still old school. But and Allie's does, and like the whole dashboard is a digital screen,
3: yeah,
1: which I don't like, man.
2: I don't know. I like the buttons and like the knobs.
1: Yeah.
3: What I don't enjoy about the modern technology is the weird rear view mirror, because when we had that Toyota Tundra we were driving around, you could flip a switch and it turned your mirror into the camera.
1: Yeah.
3: Screen.
1: Yeah, I kind of like that. That's what Allie's.
3: You can flip it and then it goes to like the regular mirror, and the camera screen really throws me off.
1: Really?
3: Yeah, all the time.
1: I want to know if there are any features in your car that you discovered after you bought it. 3826 says, after owning my truck for a year, just last night I found out that it has Apple CarPlay built into it.
2: See, this is one of those things that baffles me, because like anytime my car doesn't have Apple CarPlay, but anytime I'm in like a rental or something that has it, it's like automatic. It's like, you want to turn on Apple CarPlay? And I'm like, sure. Like it's yeah. Not even a question.
1: 1829 says, I'm waiting for Ram drivers to discover their turn signals.
2: Uh-huh.
1: Fat Thor says, a feature about my car that I didn't know I had, it's a cop magnet.
3: Well,
2: okay.
3: That probably has less to do about the car and more to do with your heavy foot.
1: We got some talkback messages coming in through our iHeartRadio app.
4: Wouldn't call it a feature, just random. It's like a little mini glove compartment underneath the left side of the dash on my driver's side.
1: Oh, that's kind of cool.
2: Oh, that is, yeah.
1: I like just secret compartments and stuff.
3: Yeah, me too. I feel like those used to be pretty common for like little change
2: yeah.
3: Drawer.
2: Oh, yeah. Where you can put your weed.
1: I like one of the features I got upgraded. So I knew I had this because I ordered it, but I got a safe in my car.
2: Oh, that's a good idea.
1: I shouldn't. Yeah.
2: Well, as long as you lock it.
1: I do, yeah, yeah.
2: But I mean, isn't your glove box is kind of like a safe because you can lock it?
1: You can, but, somebody could break into that.
2: I guess,
1: I was breaking into the safe, but I got my.
3: So where's the safe at?
1: I'm not going to tell you where the safe's at.
3: Well, what's the combination?
1: Oh, yeah, here. Hold on. Here it is. 866-445-1059 is the phone number. What features did you discover in your car? Or maybe you drive truck and you got one of those fancy semis.
2: Oh, man.
1: It's got like an apartment.
3: A full
1: in the
3: house
1: back.
3: On it, yeah.
1: Yeah, and maybe you keep discovering cool features along the way.
2: I love that about having a new car. It's like, and it has this. Yeah. And and it does this.
3: Sometimes it's just too much, though.
2: Yeah. Well, that's why, people like Tanner are great because, he doesn't find everything all at once. It's just like little by little.
3: I get my oil changed and then I got to sit in the parking lot for 15 minutes and try and figure out how to get to the screen to reset the.
2: Yeah.
1: 99.
2: Okay, they should do that for you, though.
1: 9900 says you can adjust the lumbar support up and down too, Tanner.
3: Oh.
1: So I tried to figure that out. I can't figure that out if I can, because the wheel that I've got seems to just have the one button that just pushes it up or back.
3: It's physically like a manual wheel?
1: It's round, but. You can only push it so far one direction.
3: Oh, that surprised me. I figured that would be like a burp, little button motorized inflator.
1: Yeah, that's what it is.
2: Yeah, I feel like
3: you said
2: mine,
3: it was a wheel.
1: It's a wheel. It's a button wheel. It's a it's round.
3: I don't even know what you're talking about anymore.
1: Oh my God, it's a button. It's an electric button.
2: It's round, but it's a button.
1: Yeah.
3: I was thinking a manual wheel that you would turn and crank it.
1: Yeah, because you're 100.
2: No,
1: that's
2: look, I had a lumbar support like that in my last
3: car,
2: I think.
3: Giving me no sass on a Wednesday.
2: But I feel like my Jeep has two levels of lumbar support. Like there's like this panel and this panel that you can, I don't know.
1: Mm. Yeah, so you don't know.
2: I'll have to investigate.
1: This text 6525 says, after driving my car for 9 months, I found out that I had one free satellite radio subscription from the dealership, or one free year.
2: Well, you better not be using that.
1: Got a notice in the mail. My subscription was ending in 90 days and I didn't even know it.
2: Well, that's fine because...
1: Well, thanks for joining us.
2: Screw satellite radio.
1: 98197, that's our All About Garage Doors text line. Coming up here in a little over an hour, we've got some more Motley Crue tickets. Of course, they're coming to the Tanner, Lauren, Casey Amphitheater in September. I mean, the cast. So working on that.
3: That's right.
1: Those naming rights there.
3: They're going to kickstart your heart right there.
1: But yeah, the first time I ever saw Crue was at Cascades Amphitheater.
3: Really?
2: Look at you.
1: And they put on one hell of a concert. I don't know if Tommy... Because it's the return of the Carnival of Sins tour. Mm-hmm. So I don't know if Tommy Lee's bringing his drum roller coaster or not.
3: No, he's using a Gravitron now.
1: Okay.
3: So he just sets up right in the middle of the Gravitron.
2: The drum Gravitron.
1: All right. Well, we'll do that here in about an hour, 7:30 this morning. We'll get you those tickets. 866-445-1059 is the number.
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0: It's Tanner, Laura, and Casey.
1: So Allie discovered another feature in my car that I didn't know that I had. This keeps happening. She's discovered the, you know, the heated steering wheel. I want to say she discovered something else too, but I can't remember what that is.
2: Check this out. I hit this button and these things turn on and it wipes off the rain from my window.
1: Yeah. Allie's just one of those people though that goes through the whole manual and, yeah, and learns about every little feature of, doesn't matter if it's a car or whatever. She just goes, she wants to know everything about it, which I appreciate.
3: Yeah, but when you get your car, Tanner, you don't sit there and just kind of like,
1: I normally,
3: poke around?
1: I do. I normally do, especially with my first 4Runner. But yeah, when I got another one, I just got the same 4Runner, just a newer model. Mm-hmm. And I just didn't, you know, I don't know. I just didn't think to look, I guess. I knew that it had some cool stuff. I just never got around to it. I'm lazy.
4: I just
1: I'll just be honest,
4: since she recently got a car of the same brand,
1: yeah,
4: that maybe that was something she discovered that she had on her seat and just assumed that you also had it yourself.
1: Yeah. Allie's been looking at a new car for about 6 months, and I think that all has been tied up in that. Like, she learns about the 4Runner because she wanted one.
3: Yeah.
1: And so then she goes, you know your car has this?
3: She does her research.
1: Yeah, she did. I mean, I did for the first one, but it didn't have as many features as this one have.
4: Seriously, though, where's that safe at? Where's that safe at?
1: Well, just look it up. This text from 0181 says, I have a 2016 Toyota Tacoma 4-cab. Four-door cab, rather. After about 3 years, I discovered a secret compartment under the back seat driver's side. Has a no to lock it? I don't know what that means. He had no idea it was there. You can easily put kilos in there.
3: I'd have to think that if you're getting pulled over on suspicion of carting drugs around, a little compartment under the seat would be one of the first places they look.
1: This text from 9602 says, Tanner, you need to watch some YouTube videos. Yeah, I know. Fat Thor says, the word you're looking for is knob. So, yeah, the little round knob. It's got lumbar support. Yeah, she discovered the lumbar support. I'm grateful. You know, it's a little high, but I'm grateful.
4: All right. Well, then now that you know that it's there, you can figure out if you get to adjust it up and down or not now.
3: Mm-hmm.
1: 9900 says, I have a Tacoma and just discovered it has a four-way wheel button.
3: Oh.
4: Four-way wheel button.
3: So
4: you can turn it like a monster truck?
3: Yeah.
1: 3891 says, I've owned my truck for 10 years, and I didn't know that the pedals adjusted up and down.
4: Oh, yeah.
1: My wife is very short, and she always complained that the pedals always feel super far away. And then one day I noticed that there's a button that you can raise and lower the pedals.
3: That's cool.
1: I wonder if my 4Runner can do that.
3: I don't know. You should go check.
1: You know what I want really badly? Remember Knight Rider's pedal? So when David Hasselhoff, when Michael Knight would hit the gas on Kit,
4: okay,
1: these little LED lights would light up on the side. Well, I really want that.
4: Of the pedal?
1: Yeah.
4: I don't recall that at all.
1: Oh, man. Go back and look at some old Knight Rider.
4: Huh.
1: The car was sweet.
4: All right. Well, I don't need any more excuses to go and watch an old episode of Knight Rider, but I'll check it out.
3: Tanner's less about the functionality of his vehicle and more about how much it lights up.
1: Yeah. I like cool LEDs.
3: Yeah.
1: This text says 6525 after driving my car for 9 months, I read that one. He found that he had 1 year free satellite radio. I'm glad that you didn't know that. Thanks for sticking with this button.
3: Yeah, now it's expired. Womp womp.
1: 866-445-1059 is the phone number. I do want to mention that in a half an hour, a little over a half an hour or so, we do have tickets to

0: Motley Crue. They're going to be rolling through the Cascades Amphitheater in September. We'll send you there. Mm-hmm. We're going to see Vince Neil just mumble his way through some songs.
1: Hey.
0: Be nice.
1: I heard he's singing better than he has in years.
2: Yeah. That's
1: and that came straight from the mouth of Nikki Sixx.
0: Oh, yeah. And Nikki Sixx, you know, never lies.
2: No.
3: Warm. That's it. Done.
1: That's
0: 8301 says, I have an 04 Sierra, and I didn't know that my mirrors expanded out automatically with the push of a button for towing.
2: Hmm. For towing?
1: Yeah, like if you are hauling a fifth wheel or a big trailer that you need a little extra visibility.
2: Oh, yeah. Okay.
1: Because they make those ones that you can snap on to, you know.
0: Yeah, I like that.
2: I got you.
0: What features did you discover in your car after you bought it? You didn't know it was there, and you're like, oh, this is kind of neat. 866-445-1059 is the number. We're going to find out what is trending coming up next. Hang on.

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0: What's trending?
1: I absolutely love this. So this happened Monday night during the, I think it was the Tigers-Orioles game at Comerica Park.
2: Oh, yeah, the squirrel.
1: The squirrel. This black squirrel interrupted the game, like, mid-play. And what I love about it is that, like, the, you know, the camera zooms in on it. It's on the Jumbotron. And then the announcers start going with it and does a play-by-play of the squirrel. By the way, you can see, like, more than a dozen crew members, like grounds crew members.
2: Yeah, they're all trying to chase this thing.
1: With no success.
2: No.
1: At first, anyway. And then they finally get it, and the crowd's not happy about it. Listen to this moment from Monday night.
3: The chase for the squirrel is on, and the squirrel is in the corner, and the squirrel is still eluding an entire horde of grounds crew members, and the squirrel's free once again. Hemmed in? No, I won't be hemmed in. I have freedom on my mind. Trying to go between the legs, and eventually he gets away again and hops through the towel. And hops through another towel. The force field is activated. Towels can't stop him, or maybe they can.
1: You can hear the crowd there. They're not having it.
4: What else do you do as the announcers, though? You got to get in there and start calling the shots.
1: Yeah. I mean, like, why do you have to catch it? Like, it'll just run away eventually.
4: Well, you got to keep the game moving, so you can't just let it be out there until it's ready to go.
1: Why not?
2: Because the game must go on.
4: Yeah.
1: I'm saying, can't the game just play?
2: They don't
1: the
2: want
1: squirrel.
2: A player to, like, trip on it or.
1: That thing's going to be so scared. It's going to run off as soon as the game starts. So, I mean, I don't know.
4: We know how these animals are these days. They don't care about people. They don't care that they're in the middle of a game. That squirrel was perfectly content in a stadium full of people. It's not going to be scared by a baseball.
1: Well, game. I think it was probably freaked out that it got in there. It was trying to find a way out.
4: Trying to find a seat.
1: For the game?
4: Yeah, he bought a ticket. He's trying to figure out where to go.
2: I think I heard him say, put me in, coach.
4: Yeah.
1: But umpire Bill Miller, the PA system guy, what was his name? Who knows what it is, but...
4: Dwayne Clemens.
1: That's a really great clip. I love when things like that are spontaneous and the whole crowd goes with it.
2: And to be fair, the Tigers ended up losing that game, so it's probably like one of the highlights from the entire night.
1: Go check out that video. 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It's the show after the show, unedited and uncensored. You get a little behind the scenes look at what goes on here. 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Yes. While you're there, you might as well enter this keyword for your chance to win $1,000 in from the Cash Squatch. $1,000. It's not the Powerball that someone won the other day, or the Mega Millions. 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
2: Yo.
1: But $1,000 will help you buy a bunch of Powerball tickets. So there's that.
4: Sure.
1: Another keyword's coming up right after AC/DC. 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And good luck from Tanner, Lauren, Casey on The Brew.

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1: Happy Wednesday. We got some Motley Crue tickets here in about 30 minutes. I got an email, though, from a listener who doesn't want me to say his name, but it says...
2: I think you should say it anyway.
1: It's Craig.
2: All right.
1: Actually, no, it's not Craig. But anyway, this guy says, my three-year-old kid was on a play date with another kid the other day, and they were playing in the sprinklers. It was a perfect weekend, you know?
3: Yeah.
1: My kid brought out a squirt gun, and the mother of the kid freaked out. She said her kid does not play with guns and that we needed to put it away. And he goes, I think squirt guns are fine. They look nothing like real guns anymore in our fun. She says that she disagreed. I brought it up to some other people, and some agreed with me, some did not. What do you guys think? By the way, love the show.
2: Thanks.
1: Wow.
2: I know what I think about this.
1: Wow. 866-445-1059. The mom freaked out over a squirt gun.
3: Well, the it's not uncommon to encounter parents that aren't down with toy guns, Nerf guns, squirt guns, whatever. There's just like a no gun rule.
1: Yeah.
3: At the house, I don't necessarily adhere to that. I feel like that if it doesn't resemble anything close to a gun and it just happens to shoot a dart.
1: Yeah, foam dart. I mean, don't see an issue with that.
3: Whatever.
1: If you want to take out your sister's eyeball,
3: yeah, and
1: that's your prerogative.
3: So, that's not anything that I've ever enforced in my household. Squirt guns are perfectly acceptable play. But I do understand where other parents are not down with that program.
1: Yeah.
2: I mean, yeah, I suppose.
3: And that's why I don't let my kids play with those kids. You don't hang out with the nerds.
2: I guess the only experience I have is my own personal experience. I mean, we always had Nerf guns and the little dark guns and super soakers,
1: super
2: and
1: squirt soakers,
2: guns, whatever.
1: Man.
2: And I don't think it impacted my view of guns in any way, shape, or form at all. Like, I just don't. I don't buy that argument necessarily.
1: But I remember getting the Super Soaker 50 and immediately wanted to kill people. So I don't know, guys. Yeah. You never know.
2: Yeah. Right.
1: No, I mean, never.
2: Yeah. Something clicked in my head.
1: I never, as a kid, remember thinking, "Oh, this makes me want a real gun."
2: No, not at all.
1: I just thought I want to go blast my friend right in the face with this. Like when I got the Super Soaker 200, it was like a backpack.
3: Mm-hmm.
1: It came with like a minigun type thing.
3: I remember that.
1: Oh my god.
2: Or like laser tag. Like you could make the argument for any type of gun.
1: Laser tag's fun.
2: Laser tag is a lot of fun.
1: I don't like, you know, paintball is a lot of crouching and I don't like to.
3: In the 80s, there was the Enertech Uzi battery operated thing. Took a couple double A's and then you filled a clip with water.
1: And have that sound like
3: and you could it shot pretty far. It had it looks so real you could rob a bank with that water gun.
1: Yeah.
3: So I get that point.
2: Yeah, like I'm like,
3: it doesn't need to be that realistic.
1: Remember there was like a BB gun. I had this BB gun. It looked like a 9mm. It was all black.
3: Yeah.
1: And it looked like a real gun.
3: Yeah, those old CO2 BB pistols, they look just like a regular gun. Well, and that's how Chevy Chase got on the roller coaster on National Lampoon Vacation, using that very gun.
2: And I can see the argument about those, you know, but if it's like a neon green.
1: If it's see-through and bright,
2: squirt gun, like, no.
1: Let's go to the phones here. This mom was upset that somebody brought a squirt gun to the play date because her kid doesn't play with guns.
2: Mm-hmm.
1: Is this Kelly?
4: Yes, it is.
1: Hi, Kelly. What do you think?
4: Well, okay, so I've been to lots of kids' parties, and I think that we should save the getting mad for or something, you know, big, like somebody pooped in the pool or, you know, something more directly life affecting. I think somebody can grin and bear it through some squirt gun play. I think that's taking it kind of a bit far, but that's, you know,
1: maybe freak out if they start dropping curse words from the movie they just watched.
2: Yeah.
1: Or,
4: exactly.
1: You know, I don't know. To me, I don't know.
4: Or put pee in it. Like,
2: Oh my God.
1: It rubs me the wrong way, too, a little bit. Thanks, Kelly. It rubs me the wrong way a little bit, too, because my mom was super strict when I was a kid.
2: Mm-hmm.
1: You know, I went to a Christian school, had to go to church every Wednesday and Sunday. And I wasn't allowed to watch the Ninja Turtles TV show.
3: No, you had to play with your prayer blaster.
2: Prayer blaster.
1: I wasn't allowed to watch, Beavis and Butthead, obviously. A lot of kids weren't allowed to watch that.
2: Yeah.
1: I wasn't allowed to watch that. I mean, I had to sneak all this stuff.
3: You've said it multiple times, and I still don't understand the issue with the Ninja Turtles.
2: I don't either.
1: Because it was violent.
3: Okay.
2: Okay, but like...
3: To bad guys?
2: Yeah.
3: They weren't violent to other people.
2: And also with like nunchucks.
3: And like, listen, mom, get off their back. They're only trying to
1: honestly,
3: save the world.
1: I think it was just a Christian campaign in the 80s, because I was born in Dallas, Texas. I was living there at the time. Yeah. And the Ninja Turtles were hot. They just came out. The cartoons, the kids were watching it.
2: Well, maybe and it's because they were like magic.
1: And it, I guess, but they kind of looked at it like, well, that's secular and evil. And look at they're violent. And they're teaching. So it was like the Christians at the time in the 80s.
2: Oh, yeah.
1: Were, they were, like, all, you know, how like they're going after things these days.
3: Yeah.
1: But back about, then it was the Ninja
2: what
1: Turtles.
2: What about Looney Tunes? Or like that was kind of violent in its own way.
1: I think they left that alone. Huh. I think that's okay for their kids.
2: Oh, okay.
1: Not
2: got
1: Ninja
2: it.
1: Turtles.
2: Huh. So. Yeah, I don't
3: yeah,
2: know.
3: Where's my kid going to get an anvil?
1: Yeah.
3: You know, you can watch all the Looney Tunes you want.
2: Anvil.com, obviously.
1: Fat Thor says, you're worried about squirt guns. Man, try getting hit with the classic 1990s dipstick, which you would need a 5-gallon bucket to fill up, and they would knock you flat on your butt and your teeth out.
3: Are those the, like, the just the long tube that you put in the water, and then you draw it
2: oh,
3: out?
2: Oh, could
3: and
2: be.
3: And then fire it those that way.
2: It's like
3: those?
2: One stream like, of
3: yeah, that was
2: water.
3: Like, those rocked in the pool.
1: Yeah, mm-hmm. Those are so great. 6991 says, we got an electric squirt gun for our 2-year-old daughter, and she is a sharpshooter right to the crotch with that thing.
2: I don't know. I think, like, maybe worry less about squirt guns and more, you know, keeping an eye on your kid, making sure they're not killing small animals.
1: Yeah, this dad says, you know? Like, I just want to get rid of my kid's squirt gun because I'm walking around the house looking like I peed my pants all the time.
2: Yeah.
1: This one says, I had toy guns when I was little, but I never pointed them at anyone, and they would get taken away and broken if I did.
2: That was my mom's rule. It's like, you can have this, but don't point it at people.
3: Yeah, yeah. I loved it. I would buy cap guns, Nerf guns.
2: Yeah.
3: I was about that action.
1: 9195 says, Tanner, was it the same with Harry Potter? My Catholic cousins weren't allowed to watch that witchcraft.
3: Yeah.
1: My mom at the time, listen, that was, I was older by that point, and I could, you know, watch whatever I wanted.
2: I'm sure that she wouldn't have let you watch
1: if
2: that.
1: It was, if it came yeah. out and I was a kid, guaranteed.
2: Mm-hmm.
1: Guaranteed. But when my brother showed up, he could watch anything. I came home once and he was like 13 years old watching Terminator 2.
2: Of course.
1: Or maybe he was younger than that. I don't remember, but I was upset. I was jealous. She was so strict with me.
3: It's how it always goes, though.
1: This text says, I think that chick is an a-hole. If that were me, I would get a squirt gun and fill it up with acid and squirt her right in the face.
3: Oh, that's hilarious. Who'd that come
1: God's
3: from?
1: Sake. Fat Thor.
3: Is the play date at a park? Is the play date at their house? If the play date's at their
1: it
3: house,
1: it sounds like it was at their house.
3: Has a little more credence to following the rules of the household. But yeah, I mean, lighten up a little bit. If the kid's not going around saying dastardly things as he's firing it.
1: To play devil's advocate, and again, you know where I stand, but to play devil's advocate, what is it? What if is like toy guns do subtly make like guns okay for kids and makes them think that they're toys and not actual weapons? I mean, right. I'm just saying.
2: But how much of that like falls on the parent to like educate your child to be like, hey, this is what this is, but it's not the same as this. So
3: it's also something that has been around for a lot. Kids have always played cowboy and had the cap guns, and
2: right.
3: like that's just always been part of like boy toy culture.
1: Yeah, yeah. Remember when you'd play? Well, you can't say. I don't think you can. Say
2: I don't
1: it
2: think
1: now.
2: You can't.
1: It's cowboys and Native American.
3: Yeah. Yeah. It's pretty
2: I mean,
3: good.
2: Yeah, but those days are over. Yeah. No more fun.
1: We got some talkback messages coming in through our iHeartRadio app.
5: There's a name for people like that, and it's Karen. Just let the kids have fun.
1: Yeah. If you're just tuning in, this mom was upset that a kid came over for a play date with her kid, and they brought a squirt gun, a little toy squirt gun. More talkbacks.
6: Morning, Brew Crew. Yeah, I think that's a learning tool. Consequences of actions of squirt guns and toy guns. But I do say everyone needs to know how to handle a gun. And I think there should be a gun safety course. You don't have to use it. You don't have to hunt. Just need to know how to handle it in case you come across one and you don't know what to do. And you know. That's just my personal opinion.
1: Again, this is squirt guns here. Like, dude, you don't need a crash course for squirt guns.
3: Yeah.
1: All right, here's how to use a Super Soaker 100.
3: Well,
1: first, you fill up the tube.
2: And then you pull the trigger.
3: There are a lot of unfortunate situations where kids do encounter these things and they don't know what to do with them. And next thing you know, they're shooting somebody on accident. Yeah.
2: Well, again, though, like how much of this falls on the parents? Like,
3: That situation,
2: keep
3: 100%
2: your gun locked up, you know?
1: This one says from 0572 says, teach their own, I guess, but my son knows how to handle and check a gun to see if it's safe and unloaded since he was 6 years old. 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
7: Freaking out over toy guns in this day and age is nuts, but some parents are just absolute control freaks like that and think that if they force their kids to be nonviolent, even in their imaginations, they're going to turn out right. That's not always true. And I've heard a more extreme example of a friend of them knowing somebody in the neighborhood who wasn't allowed to play violently with their action figures. Like He-Man and Skeletor had to be friends. Megatron and Optimus Prime had to be friends. Yeah.
1: All right. Yeah.
2: Gotta be honest, my eyes glossed over during that talkback message.
1: Why?
2: What about Optimus Prime? Who's and what's it?
1: Oh, he's saying
2: why are they friends?
1: The parent wouldn't let the kids play with his action figures and they couldn't be enemies. They had to be friends.
2: Action figures.
1: He's a kid.
2: Boy games. I don't know.
1: You were into boy stuff when you were a kid. You were
2: Beanie Babies. That's it. My life was Beanie Babies. Beanie Babies are nothing.
1: All right. 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
8: up, late 80s, early 90s, you know, most parents at that time didn't care if you had the Nerf guns, the squirt guns, all that kind of stuff. My parents did say don't point it at somebody's face, but we always would shoot a Nerf gun at our buddy's face. But when I got to be about 12, 13 years old, that's when they gave me a CO2-powered BB gun, and I got in trouble at that point in time because we were killing all the birds in the neighborhood. That's when I learned my lesson. Have a good day, guys.
1: That's not nice. Is this going around shooting birds?
2: Yeah. I think that's when things get weird. Yeah.
3: It's pretty neat when their feathers puff out, though.
1: Oh, my God. This one says, if our parents raised us like the parents do today, we would have all grown up to be a bunch of Pee Wee Hermans. Well, I mean,
3: what does that mean exactly?
2: Yeah,
1: I don't know. Like, I guess I mean, kind of pervy or whatever.
3: I mean, you could draw a couple conclusions from that. I don't know. Or just, you never grow up. What's the thing?
1: This text from 6991 says, the lady who doesn't let her son play with squirt guns probably parks her kid in front of an iPad and lets them YouTube and lets YouTube do the raising for their kids.
2: Well, you know, I feel like that's who doesn't do that these days? Yeah. You know, why parent your children when YouTube could just do it?
1: More your calls and talkbacks coming up. This lady is upset that when this dude brought his kid over for a play date, he brought a squirt gun with him and her kid doesn't play with guns. So asked him to put it away. And I'm assuming that kid won't be invited over again.
2: Probably
1: for a play
2: not,
1: date.
2: Yeah.
1: 91.97 is our All About Garage Doors text line. We still have Motley Crue tickets coming up for you here in about 15 minutes. So make sure you're listening when. It's 105.9 The Brew, Tanner, Laura, and Casey. We are commercial free.

0: Got an email from a listener who took his kid to a play date. And when he got there, they're playing in the sprinklers. His kid pulled out a squirt gun. And the mom got really upset of the other kid because she's like, my kid doesn't play with guns. You got to put that away.
1: Yeah.
0: And so he's thought, well, it's a squirt gun. You know, they're clear. They're neon. You know, what's the big deal? It doesn't matter. You know, her kid doesn't play with guns. We want to know what you think on that. Is that too strict or is that just right?
2: I mean, isn't the nozzle on a hose essentially a gun?
1: Yeah, but it doesn't.
2: You got to squeeze the trigger.
1: Water comes out. Because you don't have a trigger on a hose.
2: Well, you got the handle.
1: Well, that's true. I guess if it has. Yeah, that's true. I guess if you have the attachment, yeah.
0: 3103 says, this is Antique Brian. He says, bottom line is parents are allowed to regulate what their kids do or play with, despite whether you agree with it or not.
1: That's true. Absolutely true.
2: That's what I was saying. Yeah. So if it's at their house and they've got a rule there, you can't just overpower their household rule.
1: Mm-hmm.
0: This text from 0998 says, if our parent, I read that one already. My dad was in the war and he refused to have guns in the house. I think it set off his PTSD. Maybe this mom experienced some gun violence in her life.
1: Yeah. And I mean, if that's the case, then you have to be empathetic towards that.
0: This text says, I was born in the 80s and, was a kid, owned plenty of squirt guns, then paintball guns, but was raised to know the difference between a bullet and a paintball. So that's all in the parenting. Parents in 2026 need to do their jobs better and spend more time with their children and teach them that a bullet is permanent. If they grow up, God forbid, shoot someone, it has a lot to say about how they manage stress, not whether they own owned a squirt gun.
2: Look,
1: I would tend to agree with that.
2: It is very true.
0: Yeah. This is just typical of the soft parents today. They do seem a little more worried about everything.
1: Mm-hmm. Why do you think that is?
0: Well, I mean, the world is crazy. You see that's a lot more crazy on the internet, obviously. And I understand, like, you know, I don't know that I'd be so comfortable with, like, my 12-year-old daughter walking home from school if it was far.
1: Yeah.
0: You know, I guess it depends on where you're at and everything. But, you know, that stuff I can understand. But being super overprotective where you don't let them live a life and experience stuff and let them fail and recover and all that.
2: Mm-hmm. I can see a parent's position of going, like, listen, I don't necessarily want to normalize gunplay.
1: Right.
2: We hear about it in the news all the time. This is a very common occurrence.
1: Sure.
2: And maybe I just want to put a little bit of distance between that in my kid's thought process. I mean, I can't argue with that point necessarily. It's a crazy thing. And we live in a weird time now where take the squirt guns out of the equation, there's still very real video game. Like, you can't protect them from all of it. Or shield in front of them.
0: Also, like, you know, we grew up playing with all that stuff as a kid.
1: Yeah,
0: and
1: also,
0: most of the people you see on the internet who are busted for, like, mass shootings and stuff, they're not our age.
2: Yeah.
0: They're, like, super young people.
2: We weren't inundated with this information at that age, though.
1: Yeah, we didn't. With the school shootings and all this, it wasn't as frequent.
0: I remember being in high school when Columbine happened.
1: Yeah, that was the first school shooting I ever remember.
0: That's what I'm saying.
1: Yeah.
0: Like, I remember that. But I don't know. I just didn't feel like any of that made me go, I want to go get a gun.
2: It's undeniable.
0: We
2: came up in a better time, and we had a little more freedom, and we got to do a little bit more of that stuff than kids do today.
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3: Happy Wednesday, Brew Crew. We'll be here. You got to be careful out there. Of course, the squirt guns are the gateway weapons to the big things. After all, you know. Let the kids play. Bing bong.
0: Bing bang.
4: So, when I was in junior high, you know, they didn't really care about squirt guns and stuff like that. In fact, they had a school-sponsored thing called Hunter Safety, where you went to a mall parking lot and there was like a 48-foot truck trailer there. They had targets up and they'd actually let you shoot a 22 bolt action rifle and you'd get a certificate afterwards saying that you completed it.
2: We get to shoot BB guns at outdoor school.
0: I mean, I didn't get to do any of that.
1: Outdoor school?
2: Yeah, in the sixth grade, you went to outdoor school. We went up to Camp Howard, spent a couple days up there, had a blast up there at the Bull Run Reservoir.
0: Mm-hmm.
2: And yeah, we got to shoot bows and arrows. We got to shoot BB guns. We got to we got to do all kinds of fun stuff.
1: That does sound fun.
2: Cook food on your hobo stove.
0: This text says, I wouldn't necessarily do what this mom did, but I kind of agree with her. It's her right, and there's too many guns in the world these days as it is. That's what she said.
1: Yeah.
0: So, I don't know. This text says mental health plays a huge part of it all. Parents nowadays pretend that it doesn't exist. Yeah, like I think Laura's mom doesn't. I think she pretends it. Everything's fine at all. Always.
1: Well, you call my mom mentally ill?
2: Yeah.
0: No, she just doesn't like. If there is a mental issue,
2: yeah, he's just saying when kids don't come to visit, it takes a toll on them.
1: Well, I'm going to visit my mom. Okay, I'm going.
0: Yeah, Laura is going next week. She'll be in Detroit for a couple of days doing the show live from the D. So we got some talkbacks here coming in through our iHeartRadio app.
5: Why does it have to be my name? My name is Karen, but I'm not a Karen.
0: I know. It sucks.
1: That's exactly what a Karen would say.
2: Oh, so we'll be the judge of that.
0: This text says that type of Karen ends up raising a mass shooter. This one says it is up to the parents what the kids can play with. But on the other hand, you also have to consider the fact that when we were growing up, everything we were told not to do, it's exactly what we did. So, you know, keep telling your kids no, and they're just going to do it anyway, I suppose.
1: I mean, yeah, well, like if you're uber strict about things and don't let your kids have any fun whatsoever, yeah, they're going to, once they get older and they have the freedom to do whatever they want, they're going to go do all that stuff they weren't allowed to do.
0: This text says, is outdoor school even a thing anymore? Our youth is screwed.
2: I don't know, but it should be. It was such a fun thing.
1: I'd never heard of that before in my life.
2: I mean, other than the fact that you got to sit down and sing camp songs and crap like that, that sucks. But we did a nighttime nature walk where you went out in the dark. And you went on a hike in the dark and just got to listen for animals and stuff. And that was super fun.
1: And nobody got mauled by a bear?
2: No, nobody got hurt. Everything was good. You slept in cabins.
1: Cool.
2: It was a fun time.
1: Well, how old were you in that?
2: Sixth grade.
1: How many kids lost their virginity? Is it outdoor camp?
2: I think we all did.
0: Sixth grade. That's a little young for that.
1: How old are you in sixth grade? Like 12?
2: I don't know. Yeah, probably. Yeah,
1: I feel like these days...
0: That's way young.
1: You think it's way young. It's way young, but...
0: When did you lose yours? How old were you?
1: Oh, I was 19. I was old.
0: Yeah. You were 19 years old?
1: Yeah.
0: When you lost your virginity?
2: I was 7.
0: Stop it. I guess I was 17.
1: Yeah.
0: Maybe 6. No, I think I was 17.
1: But I'd be like,
0: I was late. All my friends had gotten laid, and I had not.
1: Kids these days. It's messed up.
2: Why are you guys smutting up outdoor school? This was a wholesome experience.
1: I'm thinking it's like church camp, like all sorts of crazy stuff happening at church camp.
0: But at church camp, the kids wore slutty. And always the pastor's kids were the worst.
1: Oh, yeah.
0: Every time.
1: Oh, yeah.
0: And like first time I ever heard, I remember a dude telling me that he did stuff with a girl was at church camp.
2: Hmm.
1: But, like, was he also lying? Because I think
0: he was telling the
1: kids
0: truth.
1: Kids also lie.
0: I don't know. Yeah.
2: Well, to answer your question, Laura, no, it was a totally wholesome experience. We had a good time. We got to go and mingle it up with some other schools because, you know, you got different kids coming from different schools. And it was a super fun time.
0: This text says, I can see that kid's going to be collecting hubcaps living in a van in no time. this one says, if the neighbor came out all hot about it, then she's the a-hole and needs to be... This is all jumbled.
2: I mean, I think that's what we don't know. We don't know the tone in which she asked that. You know what I mean? She could have been totally cool about it and just saying like, hey, listen, we don't necessarily love that.
0: In my head, it's that ear-piercing voice.
2: Yeah.
0: Nah! That just typical Karen voice.
1: Yeah.
0: I'm calling the police.
2: Yeah. How dare you bring that
1: water
2: pistol to my residence?
1: It doesn't seem like it was said in that tone, but who knows?
2: Yeah, I don't know. I'm just saying it might not have been as big a deal as the listener made it out to be.
0: 9195 says, geez, Laura, on the sixth grade virginity losing. Dang, girl.
1: I'm not saying it's okay. I'm not saying that kids should be doing that. I'm just saying things happen at camp.
0: It's just so funny that you suggested sixth grade and you didn't lose yours till 19.
1: Yeah, because I know kids are up to no good these days.
2: Well, we were up to no good, but guys, it was just hijinks and tomfoolery.
0: How did you fight off the horny dudes in that age? At that age, because I'm sure they were just, you know, everyone's.
1: No, I mean, I was a weirdo, so nobody wanted anything to do with me. They're like, nah, Laura's a square, and I was very religious, and I was very sheltered, so I was none the wiser.
0: Yeah,
1: I had no idea.
0: And that's why today she's a freak.
1: Yeah. See, that's exactly like that one person said. If you're told not to do something, then you just go out and do it even more.
0: You rebel. True. All right, coming up next, we're going to play Has Laura Seen It for some Motley Crue tickets. Laura's seen a lot of movies. Most of those movies are obscure, and you probably don't even know that they exist. So has she seen the big movies, the big names? We'll find out. We need callers 10 and 11, 866-445-1059. We will play right after Green Day. It's Tanner, Laura, and Casey on The Brew.

0: We've had some summers where it kind of hit a little late.
1: About, and we haven't really had, like, we had a couple of pretty hot days in the beginning, but I feel like the summer's been kind of mild for the most part.
2: Yeah, yesterday was kind of cool. It got kind of cool with the breeze and everything.
0: How are we talking about summer being over when it's not even August yet?
2: I know, dude.
1: It's over.
2: I caught myself saying that yesterday. Like, it feels like summer's wrapping up. Dude, I think it's because you see the commercials on TV about back to school.
1: And also, I saw Reese's Peanut Butter Pumpkins.
0: Yeah.
1: Store the other day.
0: My uncle just sent me a picture yesterday of the Halloween bucket at the Home Depot.
1: Yeah.
0: It's coming. We get it.
2: Yeah.
0: But at the same time, it's also July 29th, so there's still some summer left. Yeah. Everybody calm down.
2: I agree. But I feel like they're pushing us to it.
1: It's over.
2: You were just on the lake or the river this week.
1: I know, because I was like, if I don't do it now, I'm not going to have the chance.
2: Laura went on the Willamette.
1: It was on the Willamette. I risked my life.
2: Yeah, I saw her paddling under the Selwood Bridge, mm-hmm. and I was like, wow, she's going to get a rash.
1: I feel like the further you get away from downtown, the safer you are. So I feel like where I was, I was like, okay, I feel all right about this.
2: I'll see people playing in the water right down there where the boats are at, mm-hmm. and I'm just thinking, nope. Oh, God, that's like
1: nope.
2: Just dirty trash water, yeah, feel like.
0: Everybody loves a little malaria. It's good for you. Yeah. Keep you strong. You put in down there by Oaks Park or something? How do you get to the Selwood Bridge?
1: Willamette Park is where I get in.
0: I have no idea where that is.
1: It's right down the street. It's on McAdam.
0: Okay.
1: Or off McAdam, I should say. It's right by the dog rescue.
2: Oh, okay, I know.
1: St. John's area. Yeah.
2: All right. Well.
1: Or John's Landing, not St. John's. Okay. Sorry.
0: No. It seems kind of far.
1: I was like, wait, no, that's wrong.
2: How's your skin? Do you break out any rashes or anything?
1: Nope. I'm looking good. Okay. I didn't really get in the water, though. I just kind of sat on my paddleboard.
2: And Laura, when she posts pictures, she always has to blur out her toes because you know you got to pay for that.
1: Exactly.
0: That's hilarious.
2: Pixels out her toes.
1: Mm-hmm. Look, I had people being like, can I have the unedited photo? And I was like, yeah, for $25.
2: Did anybody pay it?
1: No. Oh, so nobody's, too bad. Yeah.
0: Well, maybe you got to lower the price.
1: No.
0: To like $10 or not a foot long sub.
1: Not a chance.
2: Let's say you lower the price, then you corner the market, and then you
1: No, raise. I'm not selling myself short like that. Okay. $25 is low.
0: What if you ran a flash sale, drop the price and try and work it on volume and still make the money?
1: No. Not doing it.
2: Okay. All right, let's play Has Laura Seen It? All right, Laura's seen a lot of movies, but not like the big famous movies. You think like, oh.
1: I see the cool movies.
2: Like obscure foreign films with subtitles that really nobody wants to see for some reason. Laura's all about it.
1: Yeah, well.
2: But has she seen some of the big ones here? Let's meet our contestants and play the game. Is this Chris?
3: Hey, this is Chris. Good morning, Brew Crew.
2: Good morning, Chris. Dude, we are going to play Has Laura Seen It? Have you heard Laura play this game yet?
3: I have, yes.
2: So what do you think? Do you think I'm just going to give you a handful of movies that everybody's either seen or heard of at least. And do you think you're going to be able to pull this off?
3: Gosh, I have no idea, but I'm going to give it a go.
2: Yeah, like yesterday, we asked, you know, has Laura seen Guardians of the Galaxy, the first one?
1: I can see how that would be a tricky one, because I'm not really into Marvel movies.
2: That was the trick question, though, because, yes, she has seen that one, but most people probably think that she would not. So.
1: But, I mean, there's a raccoon in it, so there's your dead giveaway.
2: Yes. All right, dude, you got to get 3 out of 5 to win, Chris. Are you ready? Has Laura seen it?
3: I'm ready. Let's go.
2: Has Laura seen the movie Star Wars, The Empire Strikes Back?
3: Laura has not seen Star Wars, Empire Strikes Back.
1: Is that one of the original ones?
2: Yeah.
1: Yes, I've seen it.
2: Oh, you have?
1: Yeah.
2: Oh, man.
1: I've seen all the OG Star Wars movies.
3: Oh, jeez.
1: Sorry.
3: Okay.
1: Not willingly. Like, I was forced into it.
2: Oh, my goodness.
1: Yeah.
2: Did you like them at all?
1: They were fine.
2: Fine.
1: Yeah.
2: All right. Has Laura seen the movie Parasite? Which I believe won an Oscar. Has Laura seen Parasite?
3: Laura has not seen the movie Parasite.
1: I have seen Parasite. Oh! Great.
3: Oh, my goodness.
1: Great movie.
2: Oh, man. Yeah. You got to think about it. Laura loves horror and scary movies and thrillers and stuff.
3: Right.
0: All right. You got to get on a tear now.
2: Yeah, dude, if you get the next one wrong, you have to listen to us give your Motley Crue tickets to somebody who did nothing.
3: I know. Dang it.
2: Has Laura seen the movie A Nightmare on Elm.

0: Street. A Nightmare on
1: Elm Street. Laura has seen A Nightmare on Elm Street.
2: I have seen A Nightmare on Elm Street. That is correct. Yes.
3: You're in the game.
1: Okay. Woo.
3: Has Laura seen the movie Platoon, which launched a lot of careers, man? Has Laura seen the movie Platoon?
1: I'm going to go with Laura has not seen Platoon.
2: That's correct. I have not
3: seen Platoon. Look at that.
1: Yeah.
3: You're back in it, bro. It all comes down to this.
1: I'm in it. Let's see.
3: If she's seen the movie and you guess it right, you are in. Has Laura seen The Batman? Now, which one would this be, Casey?
4: The Batman.
2: There's like so many. The one with Robert Pattinson?
3: I think that's one's called The Batman. The Batman. Yeah. Has Laura seen the Robert Pattinson The Batman?
1: Oh, my goodness. I'm going to go with... Dun, dun, dun, dun, dun. Laura has seen the Robert Pattinson Batman.
2: You know, I always said I wanted to see it, but I just never got around to it. So, no.
1: Oh, my goodness.
2: Chris, sorry, Chris.
3: Chris.
1: Dang it. That's okay.
4: You fought a good fight, Chris.
3: You did. You almost made it, bro.
1: I did.
3: Now you have to listen to this. Give your Motley Crue tickets to somebody who did nothing, just sitting on the other line, and that person's name is Kathleen. Good morning, Kathleen. Or who is this, actually? Who's on line 2?
2: Hello?
4: Yeah.
1: Oh, they're gone. I'll take the tickets.
3: hold on. Hello? I can hear the person there.
5: Hello?
3: Yeah, hello. Good morning.
5: This isn't Kathleen.
3: Oh, whatever your name is. It says Kathleen.
5: It's Isaac.
3: Oh, hey, Isaac. You're Kathleen now.
4: I guess Kathleen's got better credit.
5: It's fine.
3: All right, Kathleen wins tickets.
2: Woohoo!
3: To go to Motley Crue.
1: Yay, Kathleen.
2: Yeah. Yay, Kathleen.
4: He said so disappointed. Yay, Kathleen.
3: Yeah.
5: I'll be Kathleen.
1: Isaac, you're in.
3: Hang on, Isaac. You'll get the tickets, and we'll see you at the show. Chris, you have another chance to win, I guess, tomorrow, my good sir.
1: Sounds good, my friend. Thank you so much.
3: All right, buddy. He's a good man, that Chris. Yeah.
2: Yes,
3: he is. That guy. 1059thebrew.com for more information. We'll have some tickets online there as well. But yes, more Motley Crue tickets coming up tomorrow.

0: story.
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2: I would, but hold on. My email is not loading. Technical difficulties. Casey, you want to go?
3: Well, I think the big story is Laura's computer's broken. Humanoid robots from China are being banned in the U.S. The FCC on Tuesday released a statement on the national security threat posed by advanced foreign robots, saying that the technology poses unacceptable risks to the U.S. security. So the banned robots include humanoid devices and animal-like quadrupeds. Quadrupeds? Is that how you say that?
1: I guess. Is that those, like, the robot dogs?
3: Yeah, I think so.
1: I don't know what those are.
3: The statement says the robotic devices could be used by malign actors who could remotely commandeer the robots to spy on Americans and gain foreign intelligence.
1: Well, wouldn't it be crazy if they did allow Chinese robots here and they sold at, you know, mass volumes, and then they just turned the robots on to just kill us all? We just buy our own murder bots.
3: Or like they're saying here, they could certainly train them to steal your stuff out of your house, informationally speaking.
1: Yeah.
3: Because it could go link up to your computer. It's got all your info.
1: I'm sure it's connected to your Wi-Fi.
3: Absolutely, 100%.
1: Yeah.
2: I don't like it. I think the big story is that Oregon Governor Tina Kotek has ordered flags on state buildings to be lowered at half staff. I don't know if you... Do you ever see flags at half staff and you're like, oh... What happened?
1: Yeah, I wonder what's that for.
2: Well, it was for a U.S. Navy Commander Gabriel Edwards, who died July 1st following an emergency helicopter landing in the Arabian Sea. He's from Oakland, Oregon, graduated from Norfolk State University under the Naval ROTC program, and he served with multiple elite units. He assumed command of the Helicopter Sea Combat Squadron, HSC-5, the Night Dippers. In July 2025. I just like that name, the Night Dippers.
3: Yeah, I played a couple show with the Night Dippers back in 82.
2: Oh, yeah? Nice.
1: That was cool. I think the big story of the day is a Popeyes customer at a Michigan mall was surprised when a self-service kiosk, a Popeyes robot kiosk booth, apparently asked for a tip when he ordered his meal.
2: What?
1: The kiosk displayed a message asking customers to add a tip as a way to thank the staff. The move is part of Popeye's plan to modernize its stores with self-service kiosks, aiming to improve efficiency and customer experience. So I'm supposed to tip the robots?
3: I'm 100% against this. The one thing that we've got going here in this situation is it's a screen, and you can hit that button and move on. You don't have to
2: feel bad about it.
3: You don't got to look a human in the face and go, not today.
1: Hell no. But then if nobody tips, they're just going to raise the price. So.
2: Well, that's ridiculous.
3: They're going to do that anyway.
2: If the staff at what Popeye's are getting this tip.
1: It's an automated kiosk, that's just giving more money to corporation. When you're already charging me $14 for a burger and fries.
2: I mean, is that money going to go to the people who are actually making my chicken sandwich?
3: Maybe a portion.
1: I think
3: has to think Big Popeye is going to keep a little bit.
1: It's automated. There's nobody in this thing.
2: Yeah, but I mean, somebody has to be making your sandwich, right?
1: I don't think so. I think the whole thing is automated.
2: It's just like a vending machine?
1: Yeah.
2: Oh.
1: It's like the
2: stupid
1: Carl's Jr. vending machine in Idiocracy.
3: I was
1: Carl's Jr. F you. I'm eating.
3: I forget. I think I was in Taco Bell the other day, and an older lady came in, and she's like, "So, where's the menu?" And the lady's like, "Yeah, everything's on the kiosk back there." And you could just see she was no longer into the situation. You know, she was overwhelmed.
1: Yeah, I mean, I don't like it. I like talking to a person.
3: Yeah,
2: I know.
1: You know, these robots, I'm sick of it. All right.
2: The days are gone.
1: More on those stories online at 1059thebrew.com. While you're there, enter a keyword for your chance to win $1,000. What?
2: Yes.
3: We're giving away ducks.
1: Enter the keyword for your chance to win $1,000, and here it is.
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0: My cash! Just enter the nationwide keyword.

0: This morning, we'd like to know, and it's got to be pretty scary for a parent. I remember being lost as a kid in like a grocery store. But have you ever lost your kid in a public place?
1: Yes.
0: Just without hesitation. Whether that was a grocery store, a Costco, or, you know, my mom lost me when I was a kid in a cornfield once.
1: Oh, wow.
2: Oh, in like a corn maze.
0: A cornfield.
2: Why were you in a cornfield?
0: So she like took me out of school one day and she was just driving around. And we passed a farm that had like a corn crop.
2: Yeah.
0: And so she stopped just for us to like, she just wanted to walk into the outskirts of it. Just walk inside of it a little bit, take some photos with me.
1: Come on, kid.
2: Oh, she's a,
1: come on, let's get out and trespass a minute.
0: Yeah.
2: No, I think, maybe that was on purpose because don't they say when you walk into a cornfield, like it's really easy to get disoriented?
0: Yes. So. Yeah. And so that's what my mom, she just wanted to go into like the first couple of you know, yes. What do you call it? Corn
2: stalks.
0: Yeah. She just wanted to go into the first few so she could get a photo.
1: I gotcha.
0: But I guess, you know, she was setting up her camera and looked away for a second and I just took off. And I was lost in this cornfield for, I don't know, 15 minutes. And she found me and she was so relieved because she goes, I could have lost you forever.
1: Yeah, that's how you end up in the upside down.
0: Right.
1: Taking off in a cornfield.
0: So, yeah, she lost me for a few minutes in a cornfield because I was, of course, one of those kids that just couldn't stand still.
2: Like, I'm out of here.
0: Took off. But did you lose your kid? And maybe it was, maybe it was longer than a couple of minutes. I remember if my mom would lose me at a safe, or I would lose my mom at a Safeway or something, I'd have to go to the front, ask him to page her.
1: Yeah.
2: I mean, that's so smart, though, to even like have the wherewithal to be like, I'm just going to go ask the kind people up front to page my mom.
0: Yeah. And, you know,
2: hey, can I get on the intercom? I can imagine Tanner being like, Mom, I'm up here.
0: Mommy. I'm sure I asked, but they said no.
1: My mom was a spaz. She would think that we were lost all the time. And you'd be walking right by her and she'd be yelling for you. You're like, look, I'm right here. Calm down.
0: Well, at least she was concerned and didn't care.
1: Yeah, I think she was just spazzing out.
2: Now she was going to pop your ass.
0: Laura, didn't you say the reason we're asking is because Laura's friend lost her kid, apparently.
2: Yes, that is absolutely true. My friend did lose their child in a very odd way. And this kid was small, too. I think they were at a JCPenney's, which, believe it or not, those things still exist. This was my friend in Michigan telling me this story. Wow. But yeah, you know, did you ever, when you were a kid, go into like the round racks?
1: That's where I would get my ass beat.
2: That's
1: for
2: what
1: doing
2: I'm saying.
1: That
2: so
1: very
2: like
1: thing.
2: Every kid loves to go into those round clothing racks.
0: Yeah, and like it's a fort.
2: It's a fort.
0: Yeah.
2: Yeah. And so that's exactly what happened. And my friend was freaking out. But in my mind, I'm like, obviously, like you were a kid once too. Where's the first place you look? But there's so many of them, JCPenney's, and everything's on sale and everything's on clearance anyway. So it's yeah. You know what I mean? So it's like there's a lot of them.
0: A friend of mine in school ran away and they found him sleeping in a rack at Mall 205.
2: I get it because they're really cool. But yeah, this kid, I mean, she was gone for, I don't know, 15 minutes, but it must have felt like an eternity.
0: Yeah, when you're in a public space like that and you start thinking about all the news stories and all the terrible things.
2: And they had to make a lap around the entire store and get everyone involved.
0: Which I think is employees and stuff.
2: And
0: I think that's rad when the stores do that. Casey told us a story yesterday about when he lost his kid, Parker.
1: Yeah.
0: At a store. And Parker's 19 now?
1: Yeah, he's 20 now. 20. But he was in probably the fourth or fifth grade when that happened. And we were at a Fred Meyer. And I ran into a friend of mine from high school. He, all at that age, loved to look at DVDs. So if we were by the home electronics, he would just, you know, and that was my first allowance of his little freedom to be able to go and explore the store and have a good time. I could keep my eye on him. Well, they had one of the kiosks where I was. So there was like the two-sided, you know, DVD display. And he was checking it out. And then I wrapped up my conversation. Didn't see him at the front. Didn't see him at the back. And I went, oh, this is not good. And so I did a quick little, you know, look up for the first few aisles. Nothing. And I went, okay, we've officially got a problem on our hands here. And so I went up to the nice customer service desk and I explained that my kid was missing.
0: Mm-hmm.
1: And I also said, listen, he's on the spectrum. He's not going to answer to an overhead page. So here's an APB. Here's what he looks like. Let's put a bolo out on this kid and see if we can get him. And they made an announcement, which didn't seem like anything. And then lo and behold, the place was just locked down. It was amazing.
0: You said they had people like guarding the doors. Like,
1: but it was so...
0: But they were casual about
1: there
0: it.
1: There was... I mean, you would have not thought a thing about it. But
0: like
1: they
0: even said a code over the intercom, whereas like if the kid was... And, kidnapped.
1: Yeah, like
0: they wouldn't alarm him.
1: Clearly,
0: so he
1: by
0: out.
1: Design, yeah. Right? And
2: which
1: so,
2: is
1: but,
2: smart.
1: But I just was like, because I never left the customer service desk, mm-hmm. and you just saw people come out from every department, and every door was just manned automatically. Like
0: that's
1: it
0: great.
1: Just, like it was. I was just like, wow. They've got a full-blown system here for derelict parents like myself who let their kids go on the lam. And so it wasn't 3 minutes later, the phone rang at the customer service, and they're like,
2: hey,
1: he's sitting on the couch back there in the, you know, where they got the furniture on display.
0: Oh, yeah,
1: he's
0: yeah.
1: just kicking it.
0: He's sick of walking
1: just,
0: around.
1: Just doing fine. Wait for
0: that's
1: his yappy dad.
0: Anytime I go to Fred Meyer with my girlfriend, that's where I always end up, sitting on the couch.
1: But that being said, that first initial heart drop is for real.
0: Yeah.
1: Like, when you think, oh, man, he could be anywhere.
0: Have you ever lost your kid? Where was it at? You know, we mentioned yesterday, did you lose your kid at the zoo? You start thinking like...
2: Climbed into the gorilla enclosure?
0: Did they get eaten or yeeted by a gorilla?
1: Now, that's a little more, you know, because you got so many people and it's so big and it's so easy to lose anybody in that place. Like, that's extra scary to me.
0: Yeah. We got some text messages coming in at 98197. This text says, Bald Trucker here. I lost my kid at the mall. I got lost at the mall as a kid and had to go to the security desk and hit him with the I'm lost, and they tracked my dad on the cameras.
1: Oh, wow.
0: They found him that way.
1: Again, pre-cell phone when everybody had it. Like now, I don't worry at all because my kid's got a phone.
2: Right.
1: And if he wanders off, I can call him, and luckily he answers.
0: Yeah. Let's go to the phones. It's Taylor and Casey. Did you ever lose your kid?
3: No, I never lost my kid yet. He's not old enough to be lost yet, thank goodness. I still carry him around.
1: All right, there's still time.
3: But, I used to work at a hardware store, and we had a code for that. Yeah, if a parent came up to us, we had a code Jack or Jenny, and then it was just like what Casey said. You would never know, but everyone would come out of every other department, and it was just, we had all eyes. We were ready to go, you know, and it was...
0: Ready to fight somebody.
3: Yeah, it worked out. It was really good. It worked out really, really well.
0: I love that. I hope most stores do that.
1: Yeah, I just loved how non-alarming it was, and if you had no way of knowing... There's nothing.
2: Know.
1: Yeah, it was very cool.
0: Then you try to walk out and you get clotheslined by the guy in the kitchen.
1: Yeah, for sure.
3: Pretty much.
0: Wow. All right, dude. Thank you, man. Appreciate it.
3: Yep.
0: This one says 1880 says they lost their kid at Disneyland. My son was four.
2: Yo.
0: And he ended up at the security booth, but
1: I feel like that's one of the better places to lose your kid.
0: Because I would think that the last thing Disneyland needs is a story about a kid being kidnapped.
2: That's true.
0: Yeah. From Disneyland.
2: But I mean, there's so many people and so many places to duck in.
1: They've also got 156,000 cameras
2: that's
1: going
2: true.
1: At any given time.
0: It's probably not an inch of that place.
1: I
0: it's
1: can't imagine it wouldn't be hard for them to find them.
0: This text says, when I was a kid, my grandpa was babysitting my sister and I. He took us up to the mall and then he left us there for a couple of hours while he went and ran errands elsewhere. Until my mom found out and had to come find us at the Lloyd Center. I was 2 years old and my sister was four.
2: Oh, my God.
1: And he
2: God.
1: Just dropped him off and let him wander the mall?
2: He's like, hey, well, that's have fun, kids.
0: I feel like that's a granddad type thing.
1: Yeah, that's also, like, where was granddad? His errands were at the tavern.
2: Yeah exactly.
0: What's up, Court?
4: I was going to tell you a story about my wife kind of lost our kid for a little bit at Target.
0: At Target?
4: Yeah. My daughter was, I think, one or two. She was little.
2: Wow.
4: And my wife was shopping. My daughter was standing right next to her. My wife was looking at something on the rack. She turned around and daughter's gone.
0: Oh,
4: like,
0: geez.
4: gone. Searched every aisle. Eventually, like, told the manager at the store. And they were in the process of locking down the entire store when my daughter crawled out from behind one of the boxes on the shelf. That, like, right where they were standing.
2: Right.
4: She just, like, crawled. Oh, hey, there's a little sweet spot that got in behind the box and was hanging out back there.
0: And there's a party where you're, like, you're so relieved. But also, you little son of a bitch.
4: Yeah.
0: Yeah.
4: Totally.
0: You know?
4: Yeah.
0: But, like, I'd be so stoked after, you know. But at the same time, like... What are you doing?
4: Yeah.
2: Like, I mean, like, when you're a kid, you're like, man,
0: I found a little spot.
2: Little nooks and crannies just to climb into.
0: Yeah, yeah. I'm sure I gave my mom quite a few heart attacks. When did you lose your kid? More of your calls and texts coming up. Hang on.
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and Casey say lots of stupid stuff. Want to make it worse? 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

0: Good morning. It's 105.9 The Brew. Tanner, Laura, and Casey. 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
1: Yeah, and you can buy all sorts of new socks with $1,000.
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0: 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Once you get there, enter the hour's keyword new. After that, keep an eye on your cell phone because we could call you back within a few minutes with the cash. All right, coming up next, more of your calls and talkbacks coming up. Have you ever lost your kid in a public place? Where was it? How long did you lose them? Tell us the whole story.
2: More of your calls. Don't be ashamed.
0: Right. It happens. More of your calls after Queen. It's Tanner, Laura, and Casey.

0: catch them on occasion.
1: Right, right. At least once, no harm. You know,
2: like, yeah, of course, of course.
1: Like, yeah, you know, like, I hope she loses a kid at some point and is like, oh my God, I'm the worst parent in the world.
3: Thanks for the call, brother. Appreciate you.
1: All right, yeah, big bong.
3: Gang, gang,
0: sir.
3: Gang, gang. Got some talkback messages coming in through our iHeartRadio app. Have you ever lost your child? Where was it at? How long was it?
4: So, my question is...
3: Yeah. We've talked about it. It's unfortunate. Yeah. More talkbacks.
5: Welcome back, though.
6: Sometimes when I was small, I'd go to the mall with my parents, and I would kind of get lost on purpose and then go to the local candy store. And they'd page me from there, and while I was waiting, they'd feed me all kinds of candy. And so this was kind of a regular thing for me.
5: You kind of respect that strategy.
2: Yeah.
3: Yeah.
2: Like, where can I go to get free candy? Oh, yeah.
3: This talkback comes from Cameron.
7: Yeah, one time, my brother, when he was a baby in the little carrier, went with my dad and my uncle. They slid him into the round racks so they wouldn't trip over him while they were looking at clothes. And it wasn't until my dad got back to the next town over that we lived in when he realized that he had forgot my brother under the round rack in the other town. Heck, he may not even be my brother. They could have swapped him out later.
3: It's very possible.
2: That's crazy. I mean, my friend lost their kid in there on accident, but his dad put him in there on purpose.
5: Yeah, I mean, I get that this can happen. And maybe if you don't, you don't typically have your kid with you all the time, maybe that opens up an opportunity for this to happen. But I, as a parent, can't imagine a situation in which I would get to my car and not realize that my kid wasn't with me anymore.
2: Yeah.
3: Maybe you're just enjoying the peace and quiet for a little bit.
5: Let alone driving two towns over before you realize what happened.
2: Yeah, but wouldn't that be weird? You're like, it's way too quiet back there. Something must be missing.
3: Yeah, that's a good point. 2434 says... So when I was a kid, I walked in an elevator at the hospital and locked down the whole hospital. They found me at the main entrance. I was like 3 years old, and I was at the Center for Medically Fragile Children. So that's how he just wandered off, and the whole hospital's freaking out.
5: Man, well,
3: you know people are pissed. Like a little kid, just walking off.
2: Yeah, but also at a hospital that's already designed for fragile children, and then one runs off, you're probably freaked out.
3: 3064 says, we lost my son at the Clackamas County Fair.
5: Oh, that sounds scary.
3: Theater made it worse, and there was a woman with a boy about my son's age who appeared to be following us through some animal exhibits in a few of the buildings. After we exited the last building, we stopped for a moment to decide to figure out what to do next. We had the option of going left to the food area or going right to the rides. We went left and walked for a bit and realized that my son was gone. The security booth happened to be right there. They closed all the exits after we mentioned that that a woman was following us. Turns out that my son went right towards the rides, and I found them about 10 or 15 minutes later. My wife could barely keep it together while he was missing.
2: Mm-hmm. Yeah, that's scary. Super
3: especially stressful. When you think somebody was following you, and now your kid's missing. You're like, what's happened? You think the worst right away.
5: Yeah, that's like I said, it's a scary, scary feeling when you lose track of your kids, regardless for how long of a time frame that is. And it really sends you home going, yeah, I probably should keep a better eye.
3: 9017 says, I got lost from my parents at Disneyland. I was so scared, but a lady saw me crying and took me to a crew member. My mom said it was about 15 minutes, but it felt like hours.
2: Mm-hmm.
3: 2044 says, when I take my kids to the zoo, they wear backpacks with leashes. Oh, I hate seeing kids on a leash.
2: Right.
3: I mean, what are we doing?
2: I mean, I guess if you've got a kid who's notorious for going on the run,
3: I can see
2: you do
3: that.
2: What you got to do. But
3: like if they have maybe some issues and you got to make sure they don't run off because that's just what they do.
5: We tried it with my kid and only for like because it traveling for the airport, mm-hmm. keeping them close at the airport. And you know, like when you try and put a leash on a cat, how they just like stop moving.
2: Yeah.
5: They're like they just go limp and they're like, hey, I don't know. That's exactly what happened to him. Like you put that thing on him and he just froze, became completely no longer working with the program and just froze with his little teddy bear backpack leash.
3: I'm not sure a leash, but whatever, you do you, I guess. Yeah, I
5: mean. It was a short-lived experiment.
2: I guess you know your kid, and if your kid needs a leash, then...
3: Yeah.
2: More power to him, I guess.
3: 866-445-1059 is the phone number. Have you ever lost your child? What happened? Tell us a story.

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0: Portland's Rock Station, 105.9 The Brew. It's Tanner, Lauren, Casey. Got a few more text messages from people talking about how they lost their kids. Notice a lot of people are just sending text messages in instead of calling in. You know, they don't want to be heard as a kid loser.
1: They want to stay anonymous.
0: 9604 says, I lost sight of my mom in a pet store when I was like 5 years old. I panicked and started yelling, Mom, where are you? The store parrot thought it was great and started screaming, Mom, where are you? over and over, my mom was just in the other aisle laughing her ass off, which parrot, the parrot started mimicking as well.
2: That's a pretty fast-acting parrot. I thought that took a little time for them to learn the repeating of things.
1: Yeah.
2: That was a quick learner.
0: Yeah. This text says, I was playing hide-and-seek with my younger brothers when I was about four, and I hid behind a toilet. After about 2 hours, I heard my parents freaking out, talking to the police and my grandparents searching for me everywhere. And needless to say, I won the game. But what, did you fall asleep?
1: Won the game.
0: Maybe you fell asleep or something.
2: Yeah, 2 hours is a long time.
1: That is a long time.
2: Crouch down behind a toilet.
1: Yeah. What are you doing back there?
0: Let's say this one says 9195 says, I feel like it's always the guy's fault when a kid goes missing. My dad didn't notice me getting swept by a rip current in California.
2: Oh man,
0: I was stupid far out and somehow made it back, but he never knew.
2: Wow,
1: that is
2: lucky
1: crazy
2: break across the board.
0: Wow.
1: Yeah, my dad, I mean, I didn't get lost, but I did fall into a swimming pool. My mom had walked away and she's like, Ron, make sure she doesn't go into the pool because she'll launch herself into the pool. And he wasn't paying attention. And sure enough, I jumped into the swimming pool. I was probably like 18 months old, 2 years old or something like that.
0: Wow.
2: Your dad's like, I don't know. I was cleaning a carburetor. She was here. She was here 2 seconds ago.
1: Exactly. Like, I told her to hand me a wrench and then she wasn't there. And I was like, what's going on?
0: Maybe you're responsible for the death. He sounds like he had a heart attack.
1: Of my father?
0: He had a heart attack.
1: No, he barely even noticed. Yeah.
2: She's fine.
0: Yeah. Well, it sounds like Laura's dad was old school like that. Like, you know, you fell. Get up and brush it off and get back at it.
1: Probably. I mean, it was the 80s.
0: Yeah. I want to see a picture of your dad.
1: Google him.
0: I imagine he's got a mustache.
1: He has a giant beard.
0: Oh, really?
1: Yeah, I never saw him without a beard.
0: Oh, that's probably why Laura doesn't like beards. Is that it?
1: That, I don't think that has anything to do with
2: She's
1: it.
2: She's like, I don't know. I never thought about it.
1: I don't know.
0: I think there's some daddy issues there. We have to get to the bottom of it.
1: Okay, if we're talking about daddy issues, are you going to email email yours or what?
0: I did, I think.
1: No, you didn't.
0: No, you're right, I didn't. Let's go to Fat Thor. Good morning.
3: Hey, good morning.
0: What up, dude?
3: I lost my kid one time.
2: To the state?
1: Why am I not surprised?
0: Yeah, to the state.
3: Yeah, no, the state didn't take him. Now, he was seven. We ventured out to the Rip Ride Rally. It's a big skate event in Lincoln City. And I had to go to the bathroom. And he was skating in a little kitty clamshell. So I took off, went to the bathroom, came back. He was gone. So, yeah, obviously, I started to get into a panic. So, and I mean, there's like thousands of people here. I mean, I know a bunch of them, but I'm looking for, hey, anybody see? No, okay. And eventually I did find him. He crawled up on stage while a band was playing, was like giving everyone the finger and hyping up the crowd. And he was shirtless. I don't even know what happened to his shirt. It was crazy.
0: Why does that sound like Fat Thor's son?
1: I was going to say, the apple doesn't fall far from the tree.
3: Yeah, well, you know.
0: All right, buddy.
3: 2 weeks around. Bing bong.
0: Thanks, bing bong. Let's see. Let's go to line two. It's Tanner, Lauren, and Casey. Good morning.
4: Good morning. How are you guys doing today?
0: Good, man.
4: Yeah, I lost my kid in, like, Winco.
0: Yeah.
4: Literally 2 seconds I took my off of him. He was gone. Almost shut the place down. I went through and looked through the big bins, you know, the round ones.
1: Yeah.
4: And I see a little hand coming out of one of them. I open it up, and sure enough, my three-year-old's climbed into the gummy bear bin and is just having a heyday.
1: I mean, I can't say that I blame him. Honestly, I would have done the same thing. I love gummy bears.
0: Just to crawl right in the bin, though. Yeah. The kid saw it. He took his opportunity.
1: Yeah, he saw his chance.
0: That's great.
4: Yeah. All right. Love you guys.
0: Thanks for sharing that, dude. Appreciate it. All right, more of your calls and talkbacks coming up in just a few minutes. You can also send us a text at 98197. Yeah, I knew somebody was going to call me on this. 6991 said, Tanner promised the listeners he would email his dad, and it never happened.
1: I mean, it's not too late. I mean, maybe it's too late. Your dad might be dead.
0: It is for that one because I said I'd email him that year.
1: Oh.
0: And that was, I think, pretty early in the year. So I didn't do it. I think that was last year, I think.
1: It's never too late.
0: It's just that every time I'm about to do it, like I start to write, I get really like kind of like flustered because there's so much in my head that I want to say that I'm like, oh my God, where do I even begin?
1: Why don't you just keep it simple?
0: I think that I will. I think that I was thinking like, they're putting my mom on hospice, which I'm not thrilled about. And I was thinking maybe I'll say, hey, I'm so-and-so's son, not your son. Hey, I'm your son. I'll say, I'm so-and-so's son. He'll know exactly who my mom is. And I just want to let you know, the health isn't great or whatever. Just thought you should know. That's all.
2: Yeah. I mean, are you really going to do it? Or are you just going to keep saying it?
0: I'm thinking about what I'm like going to say.
1: You've been thinking about what you're going to say for 20 years.
0: Dude, I'm sorry. You at least knew your dad for 9 years. I've never known mine.
1: Yeah.
0: And it's just, I don't know. It's just like if I send the email out and I don't get a response, I think I'm going to be a little butter.
1: Well, but what if he is already passed, or what if the email is
0: he's still alive?
1: What if the email is wrong? What if you know?
0: That's true.
2: You need that John Breaks Bad News guy.
0: Oh yeah, yeah.
1: I see.
2: You need to just
0: it's John with John Breaks Bad News.
2: Hey,
1: dude, you've got a son. Well, he knows he's got a son.
0: We should start doing that. Actually, we should take John's idea and just start.
2: It's a great idea.
0: Calling people with bad news. So, yeah, if you ever want us to, admit some bad news to somebody for you.
1: John G. and Rich do that. It's called Breaking Bad News.
0: Is it really?
1: Uh-huh.
0: Oh, jeez.
2: I thought that was an original idea.
1: Well, you knew it wasn't an original idea.
0: I knew it was an original, but we can't do anything that John G. and Rich do. I'd rather die.
2: Well, dude, I've said it from the beginning. I think that you're missing an opportunity here, and I think you're squandering time. As your friend, and there's worst case scenario, you're in the same boat you're in right now.
1: That's true.
2: There is zero loss for you at this point.
0: We'll see.
1: We'll see.
0: How about you write it, Lauren? I'll just send it.
1: I don't know. I mean, I'll write it. Sure, I'll write it. But
2: I think your approach there is.
0: I think
2: good.
0: I'll keep it simple. Like,
2: but I mean, say. I think how if you want to have a soft introduction of going like, hey, I'm just here to tell you about somebody from your life that is not doing well right now and just wanted you to be aware.
0: Yeah. And I thought me saying like, hey, I'm Krista's son instead of I'm your lost son.
1: Yeah.
0: I feel like that's less accusatory.
1: And if you were like, hey, I'm Chad Haney, he will put the pieces together.
0: Don't say my real name.
1: His name is Chad Haney.
0: Laura's real name is Laura Hall.
2: Well.
1: Yes, it is.
2: All right. This is sellout.
1: And Casey Beefwater Bay's real name is Casey Beefwater Bay.
2: I'm easy to find.
0: Our cell phone numbers are next.
2: Yes, for real. Listen, I spend most of my days hoping to be kidnapped, so it's all fine.
0: Someone said, nut up, Tanner.
2: Well, I just feel like, for me, I look at the hindsight of it. And I think it's worse to spend the rest of your life going, man, I wish I would have done that when I had the chance.
1: I agree. That's my whole thing.
2: Because there's nothing to be done about it.
0: While I'm feeling saucy, what if I do it today?
2: You should do it today.
1: Do it today.
0: Like before the show's over.
2: Well, I mean, I love that idea, but I mean, spend the time on it that you
0: want.
2: Well,
0: I think I just did it in my head. Okay. Like, hey, I'm Krista's son.
2: Yeah. I mean, you don't got to get too far into the weeds on the deal or whatever, but I mean, definitely let them know you need a few bucks.
0: I need $100,000.
1: At the end, maybe you could say, I just wanted to let you know I'd love to connect in the future.
0: I don't know if I want to say that.
1: I mean, I'd love
0: to. I'm open to connecting if you are. How about that? Like, if you'd like to connect, I'm open and available. Yeah. 9720 says, email your dad, Tanner. I missed the last email from my dad before he passed away and never got to reply.
2: See, that's what I'm talking about.
0: He may not have been around much, but he's still your dad. I never have met him ever.
2: I'm just saying, and I've told you this before, as a dad, I find it incredibly difficult for there to be somebody to know they have a child out there and then not care a bit about it.
1: And he did say, I'm either all in or I'm all out, which means he would have been all in if things would have gone a different way.
0: That's true.
1: It's not like he didn't want anything to do with you.
0: And I do appreciate that because I grew up not really worrying about, I never worried about dad. When's dad coming home?
1: Right.
0: It was me and my mom. And so I do appreciate that.
1: So it's, I mean, he wouldn't have said that if he didn't want to.
0: All right, you guys.
2: I think it would be fun. And then we could take an exotic vacation, go there for a visit.
0: Yeah, I doubt we're going overseas there. Fun. Anyway. All right, your calls are coming up in a little bit. Your chance at $1,000 in cash, though, happens right now.
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0: Tanner, Laura, and Casey.
1: You know, I think we talked about this last week, but it's getting a ton of attention this week. They're calling it, I guess, Footgate is what I heard the news say, which irritates me.
2: Footgate?
1: Because they just put gate on the end of anything, and yeah. It's so stupid.
2: Well, like they're like maxing and all the other trendy things.
1: I'm specifically talking about the woman who was scratching her dead ass foot on the cruise ship.
2: Yes.
3: So
1: with the cruise ship fork. And Laura and I watched the video. You see her scratching her foot. Her dead skin is falling off and flaking off onto the ground of this cruise ship. And she picks up her pizza and starts eating it.
2: Like, I think
1: with that same hand.
2: I think the video of her scratching her foot with her hand, because everyone's talking about the fork, but I think the first video of her scratching her foot with her hand is so much more disgusting because of what you said. First of all, she's like digging in, like with her fingernails, and then she like brushes her hand off on her pants
1: and just grabs her hand
2: slice,
1: off.
2: Grabs a slice of pizza with the same hand and keeps eating. I'm like, oh, what? Yeah.
1: Listen to this news story. They break it all down.
4: This next story. It may make you go, ooh, a woman on a cruise ship scratching her foot with one of the dining room forks. It caused such an outcry. Carnival Cruise Line is now addressing Forkgate head on. Here's Stephen Fabian.
5: It's the video that has social media gagging. A cruise ship passenger scratches the bottom of her foot with her bare hand. You can see flakes of skin falling to the floor, but it gets worse. Moments later, she uses a fork to dig into her itching foot.
1: Yeah, I bet that feels great, because I had a rash on my foot a long time ago.
2: I'm sure it does feel great.
1: At the very top, and I would scratch my foot, and I could see flakes kind of come off, and I was like, oh, this feels so good, though.
3: Oh, man.
2: And
3: so
2: it doesn't.
3: Gross.
2: And it doesn't.
1: But I use ointment,
2: like,
1: and now it's gone.
2: Exactly. Like you like videos where like these people have a condition where they have to like use a cheese grater,
1: cheese grater.
2: To like peel the skin off of
1: it's
2: their.
1: It's technically not a cheese grater, but it looks just.
2: It
1: like.
2: It looks like one, but I don't think she has a condition like that. Her feet just look like.
1: I think she does.
2: It looks like she's like athlete's foot or something. Like,
1: maybe, but
2: like get it treated.
1: There's some sort of fungus. If she's got what that is, where people have to shave their feet every once in a while, there's no cure for that. Like none. Ugh. They just have to every few months shave their feet.
2: Or just scratch it with a fork. Either way.
1: Yeah, why not?
3: There's a cure. Stay home.
5: Ew, gross. The foot scratching video was shot during lunch at a pizza bar on a Carnival cruise ship sailing from Miami to the Bahamas. Now, the video's going viral and people are freaking out. One big question, what happened to the fork?
6: It just felt so horrifying to watch.
7: Forks are for food,
6: not feet.
5: Carnival Cruise Line says forks are intended for food, not foot care. Our team quickly addressed it with the guest and removed the utensil from service. Mm-hmm. While the video may be generating laughs and gasps online, cleanliness and hygiene are no joke to us.
1: $10,000, that fork still in rotation.
3: Yeah,
1: no joke, right? No, we got it.
3: Brush it off.
2: And
3: we rinsed it.
2: You know what's interesting about that, Tanner, is I was thinking, no, they absolutely must have thrown it away, but I'm sure
1: it took probably a little bit for them to even hear the story.
2: Right. So like in that amount of time, they're done eating. She puts her plate and fork in the bus tub, whatever they watch. There's no way. Knowing.
1: Yeah.
2: Oh, it's definitely still in rotation.
1: Still in there. They just said that to make everyone feel better. That's a lie, guaranteed.
3: Unless they said, hey, we got to flip all the silverware.
2: That's true. I mean, they would have to get rid of every piece of silverware.
1: Yeah. I saw a lot of people on the news commenting on these reports on the internet. That they were upset at the woman filming for not going over and saying something or telling a crew member. Like, you just sat there and watched her for 5-10 minutes, scratch her dead skin.
2: Well, I'm absolutely not going to go up and like, confront her, but I might.
1: I don't know. I might. I might be like, are you serious? Like, hey, I don't mean to embarrass you, but, like, can you not flake your dead skin flakes during lunch at a pizza restaurant?
2: Yeah.
3: I mean, the whole thing is.
1: So I don't think that's too much to ask.
3: The whole thing is a little tone deaf.
1: So here, apparently the woman, I don't know her name, the woman who was scratching her feet, but there are reports that from her Instagram or TikToks or whatever, that she's very upset. She doesn't understand why people are so mad at her. And she's been crying. Like yesterday, I guess she was crying all day because.
3: I wouldn't care a bit about that, ma'am. You cry your little heart out.
2: She doesn't know what the big deal is.
1: I don't know what the big deal is, she was saying.
2: You were flaking your foot skin onto the ground.
1: She's like, I don't understand why so many people hate me. I didn't do anything.
2: Yes, you did.
3: Yeah, I don't know.
2: Yes, you did.
3: Reminds me of that scene in Police Academy when the cat poops into the dude's cereal and he just flicks it out with a spoon and keeps eating the cereal.
2: Oh, God. Disgusting. Oh, my God.
3: That's
1: you can't eat around the turd.
3: That's the level of gross that these people are getting to.
1: This one, Fat Thor says, I saw that video. I thought that person was just getting a little extra Parmesan on their pasta.
2: It did kind of look like that. She was eating pizza. So maybe
3: but to come back and go, I don't understand what the problem is. Lady, you absolutely do know what the problem is.
1: When I read that, I got enraged because
2: this is an example of
1: people not paying attention to the surroundings and thinking they're the only ones in the room and the star of their own TV show.
3: Yeah.
1: Why don't people need to have self-awareness and realize that you're not the only one in public?
3: Yeah, and you're not at your house. You're not in the comfort of your living room where you can scratch with whatever you need to scratch it with. You're out in public and you're using somebody else's stuff to scratch your skanky foot.
1: These idiots would like have no spatial awareness at the grocery store.
2: Yeah.
1: Oh, here's a good place to park my cart. But right in the middle.
2: But it's more than that. It's like this whatever fungus is growing on your foot is now in the air. And it's like you could potentially be making people
1: sick. Because let's say it is athlete's foot or something. Like a lot of times you're on a cruise ship, you're in flip-flops, or some people maybe walk barefoot.
2: Yeah, I mean, I would hope not in a restaurant on a cruise ship. But like that's true. Like if your feet are exposed in any way, shape, or form, they could come in contact with that flaky-ass skin.
3: If you know you're going to be going on a vacation, like a cruise or any, well, it doesn't matter. Even if you're at a hotel and your feet are going to be out all the time, like, wouldn't you go and
1: get a pedicure?
2: Do something.
3: Have those dialed in?
1: Sanded down a bit?
2: But it sounds like she doesn't think any of it is a big deal. She's just like, oh, it's just my feet. No big deal.
1: Would you say something to the woman, though? A lot of people were saying, there'll be the camera lady or nobody went and approached her and said something. Would you say something if you saw someone scratching skin off their, dead skin off their feet?
3: Yeah, I really have a little bit, and this is the old man in me, of the thing is where everybody's pulling out their phone to film everything all the time is that's worn itself out with me. I'm tired of every video you see. You got 10 people filming whatever is going on, and nobody's trying to.
1: My favorite is when the person filming says, call the police.
3: Yeah.
2: It's like, you call the police. You could call the police.
3: Nobody's trying to cool a situation down. Everybody's just filming each other. And we got to do better about that.
1: And that just enrages people. You ever seen two Karens meet each other in public and they're both filming each other?
3: For what? What are you doing with the footage? Absolutely nothing, probably. Sending it to TMZ. You're not solving anything with your stupid footage.
2: But I will say that I did read, and I don't know how much truth is in this. They did talk to an employee on the cruise ship about it, and it didn't seem like they were really in a hurry to do anything. It wasn't until the video went viral,
1: of course,
2: that they made the statement and said they did anything about it. Yeah. So,
1: the fork.
3: Okay.
2: Right. And that way, I'm like, okay, the video helped bring this to the public's attention.
1: Dude, I almost guarantee that fork was cleaned and someone ate off of it later that night.
3: Also, let's rewind it back to the Poop Cruise documentary and how hard they fought to keep information from coming out.
2: True.
3: Like, they don't want these stories out in public fare.
1: This talkback just came in through our iHeartRadio app.
7: That sounds like a good video for 30 seconds of hell. That's one of the grossest things I've heard in a long time.
1: Yeah, well, unfortunately, these two have already seen it.
2: No 30 seconds of hell. It was more like 45 seconds on TikTok.
1: And then the video keeps coming up, too. this clip says, when that chick walks around barefoot, it looks like she just stepped out of a shower with feet prints, but it's just dead skin falling off.
2: That's so crazy.
3: Yeah, it's weird that you wouldn't try and wrangle that in before you're going to go out and have your feet exposed all over the place.
1: 9604 says, what does her house look like? I don't know, but I can guarantee your sheets are flaky.
3: Exactly, yeah.
2: Ew.
1: This text says, isn't that the second fork? Isn't that what the second fork is for, scratching?
2: Yes, that's exactly right.
1: Because it was like a bigger... like a
2: salad fork? Almost like I thought this was the foot scratch fork.
1: Oh, man. Someone says, can we just all agree that cruise ships are for trolls? I would go, I look at these, ratchet ones where it's like, I don't know. They're just kind of like small cruise ships and it was cheap to get on. That's not for me, but I hate to sound hoity-toity, but if it's like a Viking cruise or one of those fancy, where it's like a building on its side.
2: Yeah, but
1: it's got a water park and go-karts. I could do that.
2: The cruise that I went on, my Alaskan cruise, the ship was bigger than a hotel. The thing was huge.
1: Yeah.
2: But
1: you forget you're on a cruise ship.
2: Still crowded with people. And it's...
1: Yeah, then you're just stuck there.
2: After the first 4 days, I was like, okay, I think I'm done with this.
1: Right. This one says, The worst is when large people shop in the newborn section and wear those selections on the ship. What?
2: Oh, like wear really small, like swimsuits and clothing.
1: The big people shop in the baby kids section. Yeah. I just saw someone yesterday walking down the street. But you know what? I also look at them and go, man, she's got her gut totally hanging out. I wish I had that confidence.
3: Right.
2: I know. That. I mean, truly.
1: I mean, really. Like, I look at that and I go, that's confidence. I don't hate on it. I mean, do I throw up and swallow it a little bit? Yeah.
3: That's right.
1: Hi, it's Tandler and Casey. Good morning.
8: Yeah, first off, cruises are for people that are newlywed, overfed, and half dead.
1: Okay. I like that.
2: Okay, yeah.
8: And then imagine, you know, people walking on the beach barefoot in the sand, and your kids are burying themselves in the sand. Imagine what's getting on your kid's skin. Mm-hmm. Doing that.
2: Yeah, but I mean,
8: how much stuff is in the sand, walking around in the dry sand, and the kids are bad. It makes me sick.
1: I'm not too worried much about that.
2: I mean, well, what's in the ocean?
3: Yeah, there's nothing wrong with a few sand fleas.
1: And by then, I think the Earth has claimed it. And
3: yeah. True.
1: It's all dirty.
8: All right. Hey, guys, keep up the good work.
3: Hey, thank you.
1: Thank you, homie. Dude. All right. More your calls and talkbacks coming up. If you haven't seen the video of the woman scratching her dead ass foot, go check it out, 1059thebrew.com. Click on Tanner, Laura, and Casey. And what would you do? Would you say something to her, or would you just do what that lady did and film it and put it on the internet?
2: Or would you just throw up?
1: Yeah, maybe throw up. This text says, that lady's foot reminds me of that Slayer song, Dead Skin Mask.
2: Ugh.
1: That's gross. It's 1059 The Brew, Tanner, Laura, and Casey.

0: Portland's rock station, 105.9 The Brew. It's Tanner, Lauren, and Casey. Linkin Park's got a documentary coming out soon. Yeah. There's no release date yet. It just says coming soon in the trailer. But it's going to talk about, you know, losing Chester Bennington and having to replace him and then getting their new female singer. It sounds interesting. I'll check it out.
1: I think it's going to come out in theaters. At least that's the impression that I got, right?
0: Okay.
1: That it's going to get a theatrical release.
2: Are they continuing on with this new female?
0: Sounds like it.
1: I don't know.
0: I think they're recording new music and they're going to put out another new album soon.
2: Feels like that whole thing rolled out a little soft.
0: Yeah. Well, what's her name? Emily Armstrong?
1: Yeah.
0: The new singer. I don't know. I just felt like it's kind of a wet blanket. It just doesn't, like, I was excited to hear about the female singer because I knew they were going to get a female. Excuse me. But once they got her, I was like, that's who you picked.
1: It's fine. I just don't think
0: she's not that growly. We need more growl.
1: Well, she's not Chester is a problem. And
0: there are cover bands, Linkin Park cover bands that sound more like Linkin Park than Linkin Park.
1: Like, if they want to keep doing what they're doing, that's fine. But I think they should have called themselves something else.
2: I could not agree more.
0: Yeah. Maybe go back to Hybrid Theory. That's what they were called before Linkin Park.
2: But I mean, it's not the same thing.
0: Yeah. Well, they still did a great job at the concert when they were here, so it was a good show. But we are also talking about this woman who was on a cruise ship. You've seen the video. She's in like a pizza parlor of the cruise ship. It's lunchtime, and she's just scratching her foot, and you can see dead, you know, flakes of skin falling off of her foot onto the floor. Then she picks up a fork from the cruise ship and starts digging at her foot with the fork.
1: Yeah, and it's not even just like a little scratch. It's like she's like digging into her foot.
0: Yeah. And then the grossest part is that when she's doing it with her hands, she just wipes the flakes off of her fingers and picks up her pizza.
2: And eats it with
0: the same hand.
2: It says so much about that lady's just operating style.
0: The hygiene.
2: She's gross.
0: Yeah.
1: She's gross.
0: And then she on the internet, she's like, I don't know why people are being so mean to me.
2: Because you're nasty.
1: Because you're disgusting.
0: Yeah, even the reporter.
1: You need to be shamed into doing the right thing.
0: In that clip, she started off with ew or whatever. I'm going to play it again here.
3: This next story may make you go, ooh, a woman on a cruise.
0: Can you imagine, like,
1: somebody's talking about you?
0: Every story about you is about that. You're gross, you're nasty, ew.
1: I would be motivated to go get my foot fixed.
2: Was she named?
0: I don't know that she was named.
2: Yeah, so like,
0: I'm sure it's on the internet because people found that she was crying and complaining about it. So I'm sure people know. I just don't know what it is. This text says, all fork and no scratch makes Jack a dull boy.
2: All right. But just, I don't get people and we're too comfortable as a society.
1: I agree.
2: I think that's our problem. We're just too comfortable.
0: This text says, if I ever saw something like that happen in person, I would have just casually walked over to where the emergency fire exit was and grab the axe and hack it off.
1: Okay. Sure I thought they were going to say throw themselves over.
2: You know, you pose the question, do you say something? And I feel like this is a tough one because she's not really doing anything. She's not like, she's not hitting another person or, you know what I mean? Like, there's nobody in danger per se.
1: But you don't have to be, there doesn't have to be a physical altercation.
0: Like, if you're going around pooping in corners of the cruise ship,
1: be like, well, they didn't know.
0: Can't do that. You can't leave your dead flakes at lunch.
2: I get that. But like, at what point is it your business?
1: It is your business because even if you're not coming in contact with the flakes, like you're eating.
0: I shouldn't see that.
1: You are eating and you're watching this happen. So now it's like, I don't have an appetite. I might not have an appetite the rest of this cruise.
0: In no way should people be doing any type of foot care at a restaurant. Oh. I don't care if it's on the water or in downtown. And to me, like, that deserves a, hey, lady, can you not?
2: Listen, I'm just saying, I think you're being a little hard on the slob.
0: Well, I don't think so.
1: I don't know if I would say anything about it, but I would say something to the staff for sure.
0: 3842 says, speaking of feet, let's see them toes, beef water.
1: Let's see them toes.
2: I got to shave them first. I got to shave it down.
0: This one says, my boyfriend thanks you guys. You have officially ruined cruises for me.
1: You're welcome.
2: Look, you don't need our help. Like, and this is the problem, is right when I get back to thinking, like, you know, that sounds like a pretty good idea, some other news story comes out where I go, okay, that's not looking too good.
0: This text says, that chick's foot looks like a character from Total Recall. This text says, okay, that caller is a weirdo, because I go on cruises, and he's probably never been on one in his life. So, like, people are saying, he was saying that it's for the dead.
1: Well, cruises are very divisive. They're very polarizing. Either you're a cruise person or you're not, I feel like.
2: Right. And I've certainly seen that they're not all every experience is not the same.
1: True.
2: And people, I've seen YouTubers that have a whole channel dedicated to just rating cruises and cruise lines and their experience.
1: And I do believe that Carnival Cruise Line is on one of the lower rungs.
2: Yeah, it
1: I
2: seems
1: could be
2: like
1: wrong about that, but I.
2: It's presented as though it's entry level cruising.
1: Yeah,
2: like that's the one. If you just you don't have the biggest budget in the world, that's where you would go.
0: So I agree with this. Someone says it's just as bad as if she pooped on the floor. I kind of agree.
1: Minus the smell. Like at least you're not dealing with a smell.
0: I mean, okay, it's not poop, but it's in the same ballpark.
1: It's bodily
2: discharge.
1: Yeah.
0: I guess that's gnarly. Who the hell is out standing in front of the studio?
2: I think it's the legendary Brad Ford.
1: Oh, he's waiting for me. I know why. Don't worry about it.
0: Oh, okay.
1: I'll go talk to him in a second.
0: All right, this is someone lurking. I hate Laura, when someone just stands out in the hallway and
2: save that business until after 10, okay?
0: I hate when somebody looks through the window.
2: Brad Ford out there, legend or otherwise. He doesn't need to be poking and just staring through the window.
0: Yeah, I don't like it because it makes me feel like I'm a monkey at the zoo. Go look at some other cage. This one, 1880, says, I would 100% go over there and just grab the fork out of her hand and walk away and throw it. I don't think you'd want to touch it.
2: Yeah,
0: though.
2: I mean, see, this is where I'm saying, like,
0: because you don't know what kind of condition that is.
2: Yeah, and I think the best option would be to alert a member of the staff within earshot of the woman, and then she knows. Hey, maybe I am acting inappropriately.
0: See, I think
2: right
0: it would be
2: now.
0: Better just tell her directly because I don't want. I'm not trying to get somebody thrown off the cruise, right? But like, hey, ma'am, can you not scratch your feet?
1: Okay, but what if she responds like she did?
0: Then you go to the crew member. Like if she's because like snotty. If,
1: well, yeah, and then, but then you it's a scene. Then you're like, well, it's well, just going to go. And then
0: I tried
1: like,
0: to be polite. I tried to be polite and not make it a scene. But if you just blow me off and I have to sit here and eat pizza while you scratch the dead skin off your feet. No, I'm going to the crew member after that. But also, I would at first at least try.
2: Pump the brakes on your attitude there, fungus gums. We don't need you flapping your lips around, you know, trying to defend your grody behavior here.
1: You'd have to go to a crew member anyway, though, to let them know that they need to throw that fork away.
2: Is there a lot of staff? Like, so if you're in the dining room on a cruise, is there a lot of people mingling around?
1: I would say so.
0: This text from 1829 says, if I saw that, I'd start a quick fap. All right.
1: Okay.
0: 9604 says, I think that fungus can spread to your face. So it's a health concern.
1: Yes, it is.
0: Because people don't know what she had. Is it contagious? Because why are you walking around with flip-flops on a cruise ship?
2: Yeah, I'd roll in it like when a dog finds a dead squirrel.
1: Yes.
0: Okay.
2: Why not?
1: You know what? You do you.
0: All right. Coming up in a few minutes, more your calls and talkbacks. Someone did say the worst thing. This is the worst thing they've seen about a cruise since the Poop Cruise documentary.
1: Yeah, the Poop Cruise was brutal.
2: That thing changed my whole demeanor on the entire operation.
0: Yeah. Let's get to some talkbacks real quick. You can send us one anytime. Just download our iHeartRadio app and press the microphone button.
4: I only got to say one thing. Frank's toe knife. If you know, you know. That is all.
0: Frank's toe Later. Knife. Is that like a tool to work
2: no
0: on
2: your idea.
1: Feet? Looking at it. No.
0: Yeah. What is that?
1: Frank.
2: Be careful, Laura. that's a cautionary Google.
0: It's got to be like
1: it's an Always Sunny reference, I believe.
0: Oh, okay. All right, more talkbacks.
5: Yeah, I got a friend that has that thing, a foot fetish. And even though that woman scratching her foot with the fork, my buddy would probably want to lick her feet and suck on her toes still.
1: That's how messed up
5: people's foot fetishes are. They go too far, and they go far enough. Bing bong!
0: Laura knows.
1: Yeah,
0: Laura
1: send
0: knows.
1: Your buddy my way. Bing bong. Sell him some socks.
0: All right, more of your calls, texts, and talkbacks on the way in just a few minutes. We are commercial free. It's Tanner, Laura, and Casey. I'm

0: Tanner, Laura, and Casey now at 866-445-1059.
1: I got a funny news blooper here. I think this comes from Australia. It's like, good morning, Australia, or something. I don't know. But let's see if you can catch the slip-up.
2: Can I make a point? If you've got an intruder coming into your house, why would you want to actually stab them? That means you've got to get up close and personal with them. I'd want to be standing back and whacking them off from a distance.
3: Oh. Yeah. So you don't have a... Oh. So what are you saying? You don't have a long stab?
4: I'm just going out for a while.
5: I'm just going out for a while.
1: I like it when they know what they said right away. You know? So, yeah.
5: And then as soon as it's out of your mouth, you realize what you said.
6: Yeah.
1: No taking it back.
6: I think it's funnier, though, when you say something and don't catch it, and everybody else around you just starts laughing. And you're like, well, what did I say? I don't get it.
1: I can always tell I've done that in here when these two start laughing and just looking at me with this weird look. I go, what'd I say? Because I know I said something wrong. Which happens often.
6: It does happen every once in a while, yeah.
1: 866-445-1059 is a phone number. There is a funny moment going viral. So, Tom Holland's Spider-Man movie comes out this weekend, and so they're doing all the promotions for it and everything.
6: Yeah.
1: Zendaya. She, her and Tom Holland are such a cute couple.
6: I love them.
1: They seem to really, really care about each other. But Zendaya's got some music out, apparently.
6: Okay. That's where she started.
1: I didn't know that.
6: I think there's a song called Replay that she
5: had. She was in TLC.
6: No, she was not.
1: Well, Zendaya apparently, so I guess they were giving an interview and a reporter asked if, who's the best at reciting lyrics? Like, you know, who could figure out if I just read you the lyrics to a song? Could you guess the title?
6: I was going to say, I bet Tom Holland can spit bars.
1: No, Tom Holland and his buddy, they both point to Zendaya.
6: Oh, yeah?
1: And then so the reporter reads some lyrics to him. It just happens to be Zendaya's song, but they don't recognize it.
6: Uh-oh.
1: And you can see she's a little upset with Tom.
6: Uh-oh.
7: Who is most likely to be able to finish the lyrics to one of the most iconic songs of all time? The lyrics are, don't stop, don't move, just keep it there, keep it right there.
8: Oh.
9: I don't know.
10: I have no idea.
8: That's my song, guys. Yeah. That's Replay.
1: And Tom Holland puts his hand in his face, and he's just...
7: Big fans.
8: Yeah, you know, you think you know someone. You know? And that's all right.
7: Oh, you got the history replay.
8: It's okay.
1: Like, it was genuine. Awkward.
6: To be fair, though, I know that song, and I would have never in a million years known that those were the lyrics.
1: Yeah.
6: I get that they're married and whatever, but, like... I don't know. You don't have to know the lyrics to every song.
5: I just want to say, hell of a poll. I wasn't even aware of that. And I didn't even know that she had a musical background.
1: Neither did I. Yeah. I'm today years old and I learned that.
6: Yep. Yeah.
1: But you could tell she's a little irritated. Tom and his best friend from the movies, they're actually all best friends in real life.
6: Which I love.
1: I think that's awesome. It's like the Full House cast, because they were all real good friends. Yeah. You see them in Vegas. You're like, what the hell?
5: I saw yesterday, and correct me if I'm wrong here, is he working to play Fred Astaire?
6: Oh,
1: I don't know.
5: I saw an article yesterday that Tom Holland was going into, training or whatever you want to call that when you're learning how to
6: Tom Holland,
5: do all the
6: Fred
5: dance
6: Astaire,
5: moves.
6: Biopic. Yes.
1: I know he's a dancer in real life. So.
5: Well, he's about to be Fred Astaire, the dancer of all time.
1: The kid's multi-talented. It's actually irritating because he's handsome. He's a gymnast. He's a dancer. He's a martial artist.
6: They're just like the ultimate power
5: And
6: couple.
5: Chicken makes him puke.
1: Yeah.
6: Yeah. Oh, yeah.
5: All of those things.
6: I still haven't watched that Hot Ones episode.
1: So it's funny. Someone asked, actually, a little kid asked Tom Holland if he was married the other day.
5: Mm-hmm.
1: And they're still keeping it under wraps. Like, everyone pretty much knows that they're married, or at least everyone's convinced that they are. And they're being coy about it. Like, in Tom Holland's responses to me, it's like, yeah, they're married. And he just can't keep a secret. But he was asked about it, and he got really uncomfortable because I guess, like, what's the deal? Is it that in Hollywood it's better to be single?
5: I don't understand.

0: at all.
1: I have no idea. But I think it's like, isn't it like factual information? Not like they ha- well, no, I think he did confirm it, didn't he?
2: Did he? Well, he was asked about it by a kid, and this is what Tom Holland said.
3: Are you married?
4: That is a very important question, and I am, you guys obviously haven't been media trained like the publicists that I speak with.
5: This is Victor, and he's never heard of a publicist.
3: He's definitely married. I don't know why he avoided my question.
2: It sounds like a little bit of a Dr. Doom reference there.
1: That's funny.
0: Well,
6: you did not answer my question.
0: I don't understand the reason of the secrecy on the deal. Like, if you got married, who cares? I know this used to be a thing back in the day. Like, if you were a pop star, they don't want you to not appear single or available to the person.
1: I don't think that's the case in this situation.
2: It was even in radio. When I first started, they're like, appear single.
1: Yeah.
2: Like, they and that was like a thing. Now, you know.
1: It's whatever. Right.
2: They just assume that I'm single and they don't have to worry about it.
1: Right, correct.
2: So, anyway, there it is. Tom Holland. It does appear that he's married. And, man, I can't wait to see that movie. I'm going to see him twice this weekend. He's in The Odyssey.
0: I know, you get a double whammy.
2: And then, you know, Spider-Man, I'll see the next night, so.
1: And Zendaya, you'll see both of them, because they're in...
2: Oh, they're both in those movies, mm-hmm.
1: Which is crazy.
2: Yeah. All
1: right, they're just rolling in the dough.
2: Check out the trailers for both those at 1059thebrew.com.

0: What's trending?
1: Someone asked us off topic. Have you guys had any signs from have any Code Brown signs from Taco Bell after eating it the other day?
2: Running like a champ.
3: No, dude, not at all.
1: Taco Bell is fine.
3: And in fact, after that, I ate Taco Bell again.
1: Did you? Where'd you go?
3: I'm still fine.
1: Or, I mean, what'd you get?
3: Taco Bell. I got my favorite, the Cantina Chicken Burrito or whatever it's called.
1: Okay. Yeah.
3: And
1: I had Taco Bell last night.
3: The Cheesy Gordita Crunch.
2: Bro, they were running $1 Mexican pizzas.
1: Oh, yeah, because really? They were trying to get people back.
3: Yeah, because anything without lettuce on it, they're like, here, we'll give it to you
2: but
3: for
2: still,
3: a dollar.
2: That's one hell of a deal.
1: I had two bean burritos last night, no onions, extra red sauce.
2: Okay.
1: And some chips and cheese.
3: Chips and cheese.
1: Good.
2: Respectable.
1: And yeah, Taco Bell's fine. I know people were worried about it because of the lettuce. I don't think it was them in the first place. Didn't they find out that it was like the...
3: I don't know.
1: There
2: was certainly no ironclad connection to it.
1: I think it was, I'm pretty sure it was the farm.
2: I think Taylor Farms and Taco Bell both got done dirty on this thing. And there should be some sort of help for them because their business took a plunge.
3: Yeah, but also Taylor Farms, they sold a lot of bagged lettuce because influencers on TikTok were all buying it and like doing funny skits with it.
2: I guess there's something, but if the funny skit is how terrible the product is, that probably isn't helpful in the long run.
1: Wouldn't you like a case of diarrhea?
3: That's exactly what it was.
1: Oh, Laura, please.
2: It happens.
1: All right. Did we do what's trending yet? Or
3: no?
2: You also need to tell us which dog you've selected.
1: That's right.
2: Because
1: it is a wet nose Wednesday. Yeah. First online at 1059thebrew.com. There is a lot of good stuff. We got movie trailers. What was that video you posted today, Laura?
3: The video I posted today was the squirrel that got loose at Comerica Park during an Orioles-Tigers game.
1: I love this so much. It's like it was spontaneous. The announcers went with it. The crowd was in on it, and then they had to threw a
3: Gatorade towel.
1: Yeah, it was like some sort of towel or something over the. Over the squirrel.
3: It's just like 12 grown-ass dudes running around the field chasing the squirrel.
2: The fact that they got it is amazing to me because it seems like there's enough space there that the squirrel can do a little jukey-juke and get out of there.
1: Yeah. So go check that out, 1059thebrew.com. Also, today is Wet Nose Wednesday. You know, we've teamed up with Oregon Humane, and we're trying to find forever homes for these pets. There's a lot of them in there, and these are great dogs. I look at these dogs and go, how are they... In a shelter right now.
3: I know.
1: Like this dog right here. Come look at this dog.
3: They're all good boys and girls.
1: This dog is named Sid.
4: Oh, Sid.
1: In this video, he's got like that brindle kind of coat.
3: Yeah.
1: And those beautiful eyes. I don't know.
3: He looks like a White Walker.
1: Those eyes.
3: In like the best way.
1: Yeah, yeah. His eyes are absolutely incredible. He's got a little bandana on. His tongue's hanging out all derpy. And Sid is a shepherd mix. You know, he's 2 years, 8 months old, 67.8 pounds, and needs a forever home. You know?
3: Go get him.
1: Man, he's a really handsome dog.
2: Sid's got a lot of life left in him. That's great. He's only two
3: years old, yeah.
1: I got to be careful when I walk into those places because I'll walk out with all of the dogs.
3: Yeah, I know.
1: Is there a limit? Like, if I said I want to adopt 10 dogs?
3: I don't think you can legally have 10 dogs at your...
1: Yeah, I think you're right.
3: In the background checks.
1: I think it's four.
3: Yeah, I think, yeah. So you could get two more.
1: I was at my limit recently until one of them passed away. But
3: made more room.
1: Yeah, I just need like a farm so I can get all of them.
3: That'd be nice. Yeah.
1: Anyway, go check out Sid. He's at Oregon Humane right now. So you can go directly to the website, OregonHumane.org, or I will have a link and pictures up on our website here in just a few minutes, 1059thebrew.com.
3: Can I say something really quick?
1: Yes.
3: So you guys, I would like you... to join with me in singing a very happy birthday.
2: Sing a happy birthday?
3: Yeah, I mean, could you do that for my friend at Sammy over at Jeep of Gresham? Because it's his birthday today. I'm going out there.
1: But he gives you the Jeeps. He doesn't give us the Jeeps.
3: Well, I'll give you a ride in one.
2: Okay. But I'll do it only because it's for Sammy.
3: Okay.
1: All right, I'll add the harmonies.
2: At Jeep of Gresham.
3: Okay.
1: You lead it, Case.
2: Happy birthday to you.
1: Can't even find the note.
2: Wow.

0: to you.
1: Lonus a Jeep to.
2: That would be awesome.
3: Yeah, so thanks, guys.
1: Yeah.
3: I don't. He's probably going to. He's probably never going to talk to me again after that rendition of Happy Birthday.
2: But sold out hard, and I'm not even ashamed of it.
1: Or he's going to be blowing your phone up all the time because we made his birthday extra special.
3: I hope so.
2: All right, please, nobody else call us for birthday shout-outs. Please, nobody else. We just did that one special.
3: Just
2: right.
3: One, okay?
2: You got a chance at $1,000 right now. 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

0: It's 105.9 The Brew, Portland's rock station. My name's Court. Hello, how you doing? So I finally sat down and watched that video that Tanner, Laura, and Casey were talking about the lady who was using a fork on a cruise to scrape the loose skin off the bottom of her feet and just letting it just fall on the floor there at the mess hall or whatever on the cruise. That's filthy. That is absolutely gross and disgusting. And add that to the list of reasons why you will never find me on a cruise.
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1: It's 105.9 The Brew, Portland's rock station. Speaking of Pink Floyd, I guess the Black Crowes busted out a cover of a Pink Floyd song there in Minnesota. They played the song Fearless, which is off the Metal album, which is one of my favorite songs of theirs. Check this out. It's pretty good.

mean, it's cell phone quality, and it's, you know, not their song. So, you know, it's just not the best. It's not bad either. Probably better than Pink Floyd could do at this point. It's 105.9 The Brew, Portland's rock station. Court in here with you. It's Radiohead.

It's 105.9 The Brew, Portland's rock station. Court in here with you. Hello, how you doing? So yeah, somebody put together the list of the safest big cities in America. It basically took the 83 biggest cities in America and just ranked them based on their safety, kind of using metrics around like, violent crimes, property crimes, auto fatalities, and natural disaster risk. And Portland came in at, out of 83, 52. Not great. Apparently, number one was Virginia Beach, Virginia. I don't know if that's really a major city, but whatever. It seems like cheating to me. But yeah, 52, honestly, it's better than I thought.

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Court in here with you. Another chance at $1,000 coming up here in about 8 minutes. Get that keyword in when you hear it. 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It's Nirvana. Rape me.

Sometimes my train of thought derails and slams into a tractor trailer of procrastination before exploding all over the freeway of apathy. See, like now, I'm supposed to be working, but I came up with all that dumb crap instead. You're on the job with 105.9 The Brew.

0: It's 105.9 The Brew, Portland's rock station. Court in here with you. So at some point, I think if you win the lottery, if you screw up enough, I think they just take the money back and give it to somebody else. Like this guy. James Farthing has been arrested for the fourth time since winning $167 million from Powerball last year. Four times since last April. This most recent one, a domestic violence charge, arrested for first-degree strangulation and fourth-degree assault. He has also been arrested for breaking into somebody's house and stealing $12,000. He stole $12,000. He has $1.67 million in the bank, and he's busting into people's house and stealing $12,000. He's also charged with secondary burglary, marijuana possession. He's done battery for beating up on an officer. I mean, this guy is just a grade A jackass. $167 million, doesn't deserve it. He should go to jail and give me the $167.
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105.9 The Brew. So yeah, I guess the guys in Pearl Jam are bored not being out on tour, not recording an album, just sitting there because two of them have written a book. Both of them coming out within, you know, just a few days of each other. Mike McCready just did a graphic novel called Farewell to Seasons and included a little like rock opera to go along with that. And then Jeff Ament, the bass player, has a new photography book behind the scenes with Pearl Jam. It's called Since Forever. Get to see stuff no one else gets to see.

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1: 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Thank you so much.
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It's 105.9 The Brew, Portland's rock station. My name's Court. Hello, how you doing? So, this weekend, going to be kind of busy there in the Happy Valley area because Pickathon is going on this weekend out there at Pendarvis Farm. That's been going on for years, if not decades. I think it's probably closer to decades at this point. And it's kind of a big folk festival out in the middle of, you know, what used to be out in the middle of the farm fields and stuff like that. Now, Happy Valley has grown so much over the last, you know, decade or so that Happy Valley is almost surrounding Pendarvis Farm. They hold Pickathon. But there's going to be a lot of people heading out that direction. It means a lot of extra traffic going up Sunnyside. So fair warning this weekend for anybody living in that area. A lot of extra traffic heading that direction.

0: 105.9 The Brew, Portland's Rock Station. Court in here with you. So you know that phrase, they should put him under the prison. Like, not just in prison, but under the prison. They'd stick him down there forever. Here's one of those guys that needs to be under the prison if he is found guilty of this crime. A man is accused of shooting a dog in the head with an arrow at Glen Fair School. That's in Northeast Portland. His excuse for shooting the dog in the head with the arrow? He thought it was a wolf. This is, like I said, Northeast Portland. This is like, it's near Glendevere Golf Course. It's like 140th in Northeast Portland. It's not even to Gresham, and this guy thinks there's roving bands of wolves out there that he needs to defend everybody from. So he shot this dog in the head. That, like I said, if found guilty, he needs to find a place under the prison.
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It's 105.9 The Brew, Portland's rock station. Court in here with you. So, yeah, this is the sound that DC is hoping to hear today because they are releasing Supergirl on digital. You'll be able to stream it at home starting today, and they're hoping everybody's going to run out and download Supergirl because it did terrible in the theaters. Like, the worst DC movie as far as, you know, box office ever. I think even Catwoman made more than Supergirl. That's how bad they did with this movie. So they're hoping people will find it on digital and watch it at home. It's 105.9 The Brew, Portland's rock station. It's Floyd

It's Portland's Rock Station, 105.9 The Brew. Court in here with you. Hello, how you doing? So, yeah, bad news if you're playing the Mega Millions last night. Not only did you not win, somebody else did win. $800 million jackpot won by somebody in Florida. Gross. That goes back down to, I think the starting point is 20 million, 40 million for that one. I'm not sure. There's still another one out there. A Powerball is still up over, like, I think it's about $700 million or so right now. So you still got a chance at that one. But Mega Millions, that one starts over.

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0: 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Another keyword here in about 8 minutes. Be like Leo. Leo got himself $1,000.
1: That's fantastic, my friend. That's great.
0: Very jolly sounding man right there who just won $1,000. You can win $1,000 too. 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Right now it's Blind Melon.

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0: It's 105.9 The Brew, Portland's rock station. Court in here with you. So you may have noticed that the flags are at half staff here in Oregon, and there is a reason for that. Apparently, the governor has ordered the flags to be at half staff in honor of U.S. Navy Commander Gabriel Edwards. He is from Oakland, Oregon, kind of down there past Eugene, and he apparently was killed during an operation there in the Arabian Sea, an emergency helicopter landing. The helicopter apparently crashed, and he died. So that's the reason. If you're wondering, you know, a lot of times the flags will be at half staff, and you're not exactly sure why. That is the reason why.
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So that Masters of the Universe movie, you know, He-Man, that movie came out in theaters, looked like an absolute turd. It is now on Amazon Prime. I watched it last night just out of curiosity, just to see how bad it was, and it was better than I thought. Was it good? Absolutely not, but it was better than I thought.

themselves when they're talking to someone off camera, but they can't remember to unmute themselves when it's actually their turn to talk. You're on the job on 105.9 The Brew.

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My name's Court. Hello, how you doing? So yeah, Motley Crue is coming to town, along with Extreme and Tesla. That show is coming up here on September 26th. This is going to be the show where you can bust out all those clothes that you have tucked away for so many years. Those pants that are too tight, that ripped up shirt, the wristband with like the studs on it, all that stuff. You could bust all that stuff out again, man. Come out September 26th, Cascades Amphitheater. Got a chance for you to win some tickets all this week with Tanner, Laura, and Casey. Once again, they are playing the Has Laura Seen It game, where, you know, Laura, she's kind of hit and miss when it comes to seeing movies that everyone else in the world has seen. And if you can figure out which movies she has seen and which ones she has not, you can score yourself some tickets to go see Motley.

0: It's 105.9 The Brew, Portland's Rock Station. Court in here with you. So, yeah, summer is, well, we're more than halfway through. If you haven't done anything with your summer yet, you got to do something. Maybe $1,000 will help you take a little vacation or something like that. You could win $1,000 like April. She got herself $1,000.
1: Are you serious?
0: Yep, sure am.
1: Oh, my God. You excited. That is so cool. That has helped so much. Oh, my God. You don't even know.
0: I can imagine. $1,000 is a lot of money. Your chance at $1,000 coming up here in 6 minutes. 105.9 The Brew, Portland's Rock Station.

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0: It's 105.9 The Brew, Portland's rock station. Court in here with you. So, yeah, somebody won the Mega Millions last night, $800 million. It was won by somebody in Florida. Again, gross. But, you know, when it comes to winning Mega Millions, apparently Oregon never has. We've never had a winner in Oregon. Washington, apparently you have, but Oregon has never had a winner. So the question is, do you take that as we are cursed and we're never going to have a winner? Or do you take it as we're due? I mean, that's the reasoning that has to go on in somebody's mind when they're playing the lottery. Like, oh man, it's our chance. We're finally up. I'm going to win this one because Oregon has never won. Or are you cursed and it's not even worth trying? That's a real question.
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1: Now that we've paid the bills, it's

Yeah, it's one thing when a fast food restaurant has a kiosk, a self-serve kiosk. But it's another thing when that self-serve kiosk asks for a tip. Man, tipping culture has gone out of control. I guess this happened at a Popeyes in Michigan. A guy went up to the kiosk and it asked for a tip. And the guy's like, I did all the work. You're a stupid computer. I'm not tipping you. It's a 105.9 The Brew.

Yeah, August begins this weekend, which is good enough reason to throw a party. How about that? $1,000 could help you get a bunch of beers, some hot dogs, some burgers, some chicken, all that kind of stuff. Throw a little party in the backyard. Your keyword this hour to score that $1,000 is preset. Preset is the keyword. It's 105.9 The Brew.

105.9 The Brew, Portland's Rock Station. Court in here with you. Two words that you never, ever want to hear in the news. Bacon recall. Oh, man, that's the worst. Apparently, 12,000 pounds of bacon imported to Oregon and Washington are being recalled. This is bacon that would have you would have bought at grocery outlet. It's either Royale or Top Value are the brand names. And apparently, it was recalled because it did not undergo required U.S. import inspections. That's it. It doesn't have, like, metal shavings or, you know, the explosive diarrhea or anything in it. It just... They didn't get inspected, so they don't know what's in it. So, it's been recalled. You should take it back to the store. But if you didn't, I mean, it's kind of up to you. I'm just saying, if you want to risk it, again, completely up to you.

Rock Station. Court in here with you. I am done. Allie taking over next. Of course, she's got your next keyword that could score you $1,000. If you won that $1,000, you could buy some tickets for that Smashing Pumpkins show. That's coming up here on November 1st. Your keyword to score that $1,000 here in about 7 minutes. 105.9 The Brew.

0: 105 to the Brew Portland's Rock Station. It's Allie. We got your hookup. Smashing Pumpkins are coming to town. They're on tour, going to be on tour this fall, celebrating the 30th anniversary of Melancholy and the Infinite Sadness. Yes, I also am stunned that that album has been out for over 30 years. But they're going to be at the Moda Center November the 1st. We got some free tickets for you over on our Instagram. Make sure you're following at 105.9 The Brew.
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I heard an interview recently where Lars from Metallica was talking about the Vegas residency that they're doing at the MSG Sphere. He said the shows are absolutely overwhelming. And I think part of it is all the decisions that have to be made because there's so many moving parts and pieces to this show. It's not just pyro and confetti. There's a lot. But it looks like it's going to be epic. 105 in the brew. I'll repeat your Casquatch keyword to grab $1,000 next.

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1: All right, hold on. The state of Utah apparently has been named the best state in the United States. This is according to the latest rankings from U.S. News and World Report. And it's now the fourth year in a row Utah has been number one. Came out on top because of what they're calling, economy, fiscal stability, fourth in infrastructure. Yeah, I want a recount. Also, I've never been to Utah. 105.9 The Brew.

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105 Nightly Report, Lynn's Rock Station. Happy belated birthday to Mick Jagger of the Rolling Stones. Celebrated his birthday on Sunday. What's your cover song of the day? Under the Covers with Allie coming up in just a few. 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

Back in 1980, Journey released their sixth studio album called Departure, led by this single, Any Way You Want It. But this is Rise Against's version of that Journey hit. Under the Covers of the Alley on 105.9 The Brew. Anyway.

0: 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What's up, it's Allie, and we are getting you hooked up with Five Finger Death Punch tickets. 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

0: Tamarillo of Rage Against the Machine just announced he's got a new solo album coming out. It'll be his fourth, but he's calling it his first solo rock album. It'll be out September the 25th. 105.9 The Bro.
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I feel like the lines with tipping just continue to get blurred, right? So I love to tip. I think it's great. But I want to think that my tip is for the service that was rendered and that tip is actually going to that server and not just to the bottom line of the business, right? That's why they justify, in some places, paying less of an hourly rate because the tips are given. Well, a Popeyes customer at a Michigan mall was surprised when they went to this kiosk basically to order the meal, and the kiosk displayed a message asking customers if they want to add a tip as a way to thank the staff. Now, here again, no one's serving you. Obviously, there are people working in the background, but these are people who are not servers. They are making whatever the hourly wage that's agreed upon, but has to be over minimum wage. So I guess here's the thing. Have we jumped the shark in regards to tipping? Probably a long time ago. If you can, as a business, guarantee when I hit that there's going to be a tip, that it will actually go to the employees above what it is that they're making, I would be more likely to tip in a situation like a kiosk. But in my mind, I'm like, no, you're just charging my card, and this is just going to the bottom line of the business, not to the individuals who work here. What do you think? 105.9 The Bro.

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7: Now, Brew Traffic.
8: Gresham, we've got a crash you're going to want to steer clear of on Burnside westbound at Division. Fremont Bridge to the Interstate Bridge, I-5 northbound, going to be a tight squeeze. Tagging on at least a 21-minute delay. Ridgefield, I-5 northbound, there's a crash to be cautious of. Partially blocking the off-ramp for 179th. This is at the very end of that off-ramp left side. Amanda J, KEX Traffic.
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